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2: Because you were not the church of Pentecost, and your program was Asafo Market.
0: Na miti e papa I.
2: Yes.
0: And you were what was anyu?
3: They wouldn't feel.
0: Na bera what was anyu we no?
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3: Shabbat has called the his.
1: Ayo lo. 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
1: Besides you,
0: hey, and just show me so.
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1: Come here, what's up, Baba?
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1: besides you,
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1: 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Either 51 28 28 Fred Brass is here. Fred Nemra, me pass out Fred. Number me to me phone. So now me we na me soon bomb pay you goose and one. No, that problem be a so war. I a so be a no. Me so Fred in the man who cry me to me from back. 80 from me 0542 0542 51 51 51 51 51 51 51 51 51 51 51 51 51 51 51 51 51 51 51 51 51 51 51 51 51 51 51 51 51 51 51 51 51 51 51 51 51 51 51 51 51 51 51 51 51 51 51 51 51 51 51 51 51 51 51 51 51 51 51 51 51 51 51 51 51 51 51 51 51 51 51 51 51 51 51 51 51 51 51 51 51 51 51 51 51 51 51 51 51 51 51 51 51 51 51 51 51 51 51 51 51 51 51 51 51 51 51 51 51 51 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51 51 51 51 51 51 51 51 51 51 51 51 Obeye nhyira pa pa pa pa pa pa pa pa pa pa. 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
1: 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Many was so for Frank. And the Waha. 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And the King Khan Bible. And the DJ Mike Fancy. DJ Mike Fancy. 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And it's ya. 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
0: Premature, Beth.
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0: Beth.
1: 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Yes, what you want?
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0: 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Our town, also, dear, very premature.
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1: 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Must be a friend be the a diplomat, a diplomat. 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
1: 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And what that, as some chief justice, what can ye? Hey, so one person or more a can or be can be na mo person mo can de any obi akan mo kan wasem asa je di bi o ka asem obi anka ba se obi nsu ka bia na se onu de o mu gina ne konso pampen eno e na che se post nsu e bo ho amane e am se bo ka chiri atenase ye be copies
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2: Ghana has made some important gains in maternal health care over the years. About 9 out of 10 women receive at least 4 antenatal care visits, roughly the same number deliver in a health facility. And skilled health personnel attend to about 86% of births. These numbers show that more women are entering the formal health system. The maternal mortality ratio remains unacceptably higher than the SDG target of fewer than 70 deaths per 100,000 live births by 2030. That is why our focus must extend beyond service coverage to quality, readiness, speed. Transport, communication, receiving facilities and clinical teams must work together as seamlessly as possible.
1: Mampeni abediache amana nsuwa afewache muse. 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
2: I'm pleased to learn about the three pillars around which PRIMA is organized broadly. The first is political leadership and social mobilization. PRIMA aims to improve coordination among ministries, public institutions, local government, traditional and religious leaders, civil society, the private sector, and communities. The second is institutionalized accountability and evidence-based action. PRIMA will strengthen maternal and perinatal death surveillance and response, improve the timeliness of quality of data, clarify institutional responsibilities, and support regular high-level review of results. Third, PRIMA will support sustainable domestic financing while mobilizing responsible external support. Its focus is ambitious and covers maternity and newborn care, referral and transport systems, access to blood, medicines, and essential equipment, community engagement, and data use.
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0: 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Abany Amambosi se Yenifa. 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Waya mamrani amani edan edieno. Professor Dr. Grace Ayensu Dankwa, or your Deputy Minister for Health, or could Medina Sekokasai, and was a primary health care, a year among Wapo Mudia Revenge, say, ya, a band with the bay, you know. And perifa yen, she should muka cream, say, Sintoki twa biwamua, and as a bia womajana to say, Sinton on Cosinemum, perifa yen, she say, ya, yedibisiano. Now what you're Sinton Muse, and as a cobase, Yaribo will be titru. Send you panny up in for. I had never to call my rational call hospital. 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
13: What the Aljuda seasoning powder no ebiane dia ne deni die e yesronko ma memubu flavors are Aljuda woni bin tremo ye wa chicken flavor jollof flavor stew flavor goat flavor ginger onion spaghetti flavor na fufu crab tumo e ye Aljuda fish flavor Aljuda seasoning powder seasoning mu maga jiankasa kope bitone ya for 0544-335070
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9: 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You said, Prince of Fortnite, it's your manga. 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Baby, I'll be for beer and a Prince of Fortnite. Because I'm with you for city. 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
3: Ghana muntie Ghana muntie na man sanya so adawuro kofia man homene so ejiji tonton sansan ewo need 100.9 fm
4: minority supports investments in modern markets and stronger local economies but development must be based on need proper planning consultation and value for money. We cannot preach decentralization while imposing development priorities from the center. We cannot destroy useful public and community assets merely to replace them in the name of a new, if you like, political program. Government must pause, listen to the affected communities, review the program, and get it right. Build where there is a genuine need, upgrade where that makes greater economic sense, consult the project affected people, respect local development plans, protect existing public assets, and protect the public purse. Our friend from the meet.
3: Ghana muntie na man sanya so adawuro kofia man homene so ejiji tonton sansan ewo ni 100.9 fm
5: does not cover a woman who is in critical care, so they have to pay out of pocket. Then there's the whole issue of blood and its substitutes. So the diagnoses are threefold, and we truly believe that if we start at the primary care level and house the MMAP, which is the clinical and operational pillar of PRIMA, under the free primary health care, we will be able to achieve our goal. And the goal for MMAP is to reduce maternal mortality 20% every year for the next 3 years, so we can reach our universal health coverage 2030 and our SDG 20 goal 2030. At this rate, if we don't do something immediate about it, Her Excellency, we are not going to make our SDG goals, especially when it comes to maternal mortality. You and I know that if a mother dies in childbirth, that child, if the child survives and the mother dies, that child is a child that is less likely to survive as a neonate. You and I know that if that child survives as a neonate, 0 to 5 years, that child is less likely to survive. If that child survives 0 to 5, that is a child that is more likely to have a physical disability. If they don't have a physical disability, they are more likely to have a mental disability. If they don't have a mental disability, they are more likely to have a behavioral problem. If they don't have a behavioral problem, they are more likely to be the child who is pregnant at 16. So it is a vicious cycle that needs to be stopped. And we are poised and ready because His Excellency has given us the political leadership that is finally needed to solve this problem. At the end of MMAP, we hope to get everyone together again.
3: At the work of Fiamman Homeneso Ejiji Tonton Sansain, I will need 100.9 FM.
1: All of us know.
3: Ghana Muntie. Ghana Muntie.
6: Ghana Muntie. Thank you very much for taking time to join us here this afternoon for the official ceremony of the handover report of the Accra Kumasi Expressway clearing task that was given to our armed forces. Let me proceed on existing protocol so that we can save on time. On 27th February this year, 2026, I gave the State of the Nation address in the Parliament of Ghana. And in that address, for the first time, I announced that my administration was going to commence the construction of an expressway between Ghana's two biggest cities, Accra and Kumasi. And then on April 22nd, working with the Ministry of Defense and the Ministry of Roads and Highways, we tasked the Ghana Armed Forces to commence work in clearing the roadway and constructing, doing the early works for the construction of the Accra Kumasi Expressway. The task they were given was to complete this mission in 20 weeks. I'm pleased to announce to the whole country, Ghana, that our armed forces have accomplished this mission 1 week ahead of schedule. They did it in 19 weeks. From Ablekuma in Greater Accra to Sewa in Ashanti region, within 19 weeks, 175.6 kilometers of road passing through virgin forest, crossing rivers and streams, our Ghana Armed Forces can today announce to all of us, as they say in military jargon, mission accomplished. And so I wish to express the appreciation of a grateful nation to our Ghana Armed Forces, especially the Engineer Corps, for this great accomplishment. And indeed, I have given instructions that at the next national honor.
3: Ghana Muntie, Ghana Muntie, Naman Sanyason. At the work of Yaman Woman Su Ejiji Tonton Sansain, I would need 100.9 FM.

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What's your name? I would dry up, boy, Eddie Amon. Achim Dan, a driver for a watch, yes, one more year, town riding, no. MC Yamon, quite. Now one more L2 a year, machine to Adim. Yeah, the sign, no, Eddie Amon. 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

0: 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What is say ye bo man peni ani enso dia ma wo. 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The attack kind of compensation is answered. If you hold my normal food, I don't know. I don't know. I don't know. I don't know. I don't know. I don't know. I don't know. I don't know. I don't know. I don't know. I'm here to do my Yawadana Sai meeting in the Babasso. You be the moon come on. You're speaking to a security expert about this. Near his meeting, be saying, and then a bit to me across the wall. Nephew, very pan, and so my yeah, yeah. It's answer Ghana. You had no air than a baby, a mount for binum. Eddie and Dubonne Effa, Eddie Co, and Maya who do this one. Bidding come out our honey ahead, you know, so at here. I need FM 100.9. Can I mount yes one here? Chenese and Czech Rebecca Homana so aqua could in come on. Now, Okopimo are sinful sua. A sinful sua. Both if I were Jimmy Bio Hall. Hey, ever see a Sabaka Union Pema Prince Odum. Now, you didn't come out here free hall. Juma Ben and 45 said you are no binum a wo mo echechechechi binum na wo mo e ha wo wo mo e prepare wo e fa e kwan bi so e di gisika firi ye ye e binum e ho no wo si fo achi sanko fo no e be hani e di sanko mo ni na wo ho di amao e do kasa di akosu ha tonam enso e wo ha de wo krata no e di kan de na poso na poso abrel be be rem near the Munko, near Munsemina, Eddie Abreu. Aha, you need to film. Aha, and a Ghana Casa. Ghana Education Service Fortress School Placement, you know, SHS School Placement, you know. Oh, so far, so good. 95% of the students have been placed. Yaka, your Omo and Abia, Nipano, or your bar, yeah, and Bema. And you're bought in a year and a day. Your Pessy has a son is state or Semano. Any idea? Ghana Education Service for Aircon. Auntie Jeffrey, what is and come on in somewhere, bro, and then a dose of papa. Need FM 100.9. Non soon abo, you did some here. It didn't be a catcher, Kofi Bedu. I read your four time, a dose of papa, no pay atanasia, gun and come on a gun and some. Oba bete dia ewo ho ene dia sefata bia nso se se wotie no ye de eba ababe sum na nso ho dia etie pa enso ewo ho medical bo amane se abrantie a ye frɛ no Emmanuel ni Adum Kwe na ukai abrantie no yo bia wo ye movie pa na Beast of No Nation any movie ye kan obekai ni din pa any striker na hotedin eno no enra opiem wo quarter as in things in 2 7 years. Well, yeah, it's answer. No, at all.
1: Yes, we
0: acquire by you,
1: Major Subium,
0: the Biabo Cordia.
1: Oh, Trade Yampo Yanko Ponda Roma.
0: Great.
1: A boy who by I am one mass and
0: me.
1: We hear from Musuni as Sanim.
0: Yeah,
1: sir, Trono Amayati as yes, sir, your muddy a biddy, the idea Tibeto, and name dear Besha. Yemen one so ye ni. And now sense wa kachere sense nye juma ndidi. 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And also obre juma so die. 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No one aka and a face so we phone ya asa ya ye jas ye jiji contributions ye better phone ye we ye no ni free we ya so bolo business in so nyami adom e koso.
0: Oh, it's nice one.
1: Waje wo de nti ebia se we obia ohia so bolo na de aye wedding engagement party bia no a o fremia
0: 0545 43 42 42 41 81 74 74 0545 43 42 41 81 74 74 0545 43 42 41 81 74 74 74 74 74 74 74 74 74 74 74 74 74 74 74 74 74 74 74 74 74 74 74 74 74 74 74 74 74 74 74 74 74 74 74 74 74 74 74 74 74 74 74 74 74 74 74 74 74 74 74 74 74 74 74 74 74 74 74 74 74 74 74 74 74 74 74 74 74 74 74 74 74 74 74 74 74 74 74 74 74 74 74 74 74 74 74 74 74 74 74 74 74 74 74 74 74 74 74 74 74 74 74 74 74 74 74 74 74 74 74 74 74 74 74 74 74 74 74 74 74 74 74 74 74 74 74 74 74 74 74 74 74 74 74 74 74 74 74 74 74 74 74 74 74 74 74 74 74 74 74 74 74 74 74 74 74 74 74 74 74 74 74 74 74 74 74 74
1: na se wuti mu se energy na boy na kola na wo no ya ti se wo ti mi di ye oh me movie no sa movie ni ti mi be 10 times I had a movie bit to say Apocalypto said again. The Biami copies in here, yeah. Me, I say, Minya, me, I copy Brabble. Me, Pierce, so me, Meshe, Meshaman, I see. Also, so many J, some movie, Mira, home, Hopa,
0: Media, many Gigania movies.
1: What did Gigania movies on
0: Papa?
1: Okay.
0: Anything Ghanaian, dear?
1: What did you?
0: I'm just for it.
1: Yeah, then, yeah, yeah,
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0: 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It seems they are happy. It seems they are. Eto.
1: Catchy. So, so what we are saying is, we are there for. We are moving. We are asem. I will be afraid. We no catch us. We are born in this home. We nim baby. 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
3: First of all, last week or so, we say Polo Beach Club, I'm filing injunction against Labade Beach Hotel. Our daily guide, but last week or so, and yes, as a beach, you know, the whole beach, you know, Polo, you know, Labade Beach inside. You know, they assassin mom for a period of 20 years. Crat our own. And yes, a lawyer, or filing. Now I serve hotel no because the air woman say omo pese omo ye force for no mo fan take over the entire beach. Say see ah labo ma call omo abubu la boma wo be sa ba bubu la ba de beach na de na e be nya bi o nti asemnu
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0: 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It is sad, but lack of trust in our police system is what caused all these type of taking the law into their hands. It is not good, but the system should be balanced and not put blame on others. Okay. And on aye die on also the buy and otiku essay. It is true, but they should have taken him to the authorities. Now look at what has happened. 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
5: 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The equation more honor, or much they answer, and Katami and Sana will be here. Ye didn't kind a national appointment letter in Yano, August 1st, 2024. And after a date, I would share with my headmaster, I endorse ya what time I'm my fellow, assumption of beauty beat. 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
1: 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And then I say kotobeton economy anda ye dear hm ama. Na kotobeton economy so dear yenim se hajini ma or my aim.
0: Na enkamumusu siye mono awa di kamboso se dien kase se utumi e yeni. But most of the municipalities, no matter how many one man, now a day bin ye bunu market all do and be now one more air clear clear now one more air has on be CCBDSU. Now enka enkonko boa se ye be shesa sa a juma ni mumuno ye be pija EDSU and I said ye woo hoda dano on be shimu can I say the na mokain.
1: I wouldn't say you rather my hand, another my hand, it be yanka 24 hour market is one. Na one is so here. Na a buying end main unit. Say a buying a ticket with the best of bear market here. Market the movie believe. Or four brands will be seen market, another brand will be seen market near it. It is one first canoe, and then as a 111. Then can we so handy or what they do so at that? Say one on the crew will near marketer and a group will be in Congo talk. You know, Sabbath, market is here. Market. The moment beside my emissary, another year, not some month for the market. I would see so soon. Yeah, I am my to be 24 hours. Oh, now you will not have differences in what you are doing. Now, man, it's another a class idea, not just a other that can be now a bino or the air.
0: Enti mwetu ya ba parliament na matoto tu wa mwano wana
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0: Mhm.
1: One thing say right, Gabriel majority leader make a 24 hour economic policy. I'm buying competitive deal by
0: the Yeah.
1: 24 hour economic market you must be. You are buying sika here.
0: Mhm.
1: You know, oh, I'm buying ya cafe. Like Adam, I'm buying ya. Ya man for tea for you. What money e and there? What you know akoka di.
0: Mhm. Honorable Bedi Achire na yenhwe nyame ya dom a bibia ba Achire be sanso ba bedi nkomo yenda asia no pei. Honorable Alexander Akwesi Akwa MP Edema

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2: oh eye se ye hwe se na ye be make sure se ye party be ba power
1: okay.
2: Inti e no de once a politician always
1: a politician
2: either you are in the front or you are behind
1: inti
2: enu ho adwuma ne ye
1: and talking about the front the person who
2: mu be hu me but not the way you expect Minim se asema wo bisa ne se mesa ko bio mo na sesi ade me de ma ho de inverter me sister chi
1: oh okay
2: na yes akwa ko ji esi if you end this ho
1: wow
2: yes
1: na ye be hu ane ye hu wo kwa be
2: me support me incoming chairman Buachi Ejako na me na me ni chief of staff
1: yo
2: na ye Dr. Baomi Anso edwuma ese ye ya ono nso be san aba power obeba no aba power no enu ho edwuma na ye be nti eno de mu be hu ye pa
1: oh okay well maybe I'll share say free ye ebo we incoming chairman din ye yenfa eho anxious ya mo campaign so far ni amat
2: nyame adom se edwuma ye ye no MPP for ye ni mu se the image crisis they say, you know, we are experiencing. Nipo betu mi abuwa yen out of it. 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Na, as a founding member of the New Patriotic Party, ubi awabwa. Na, even ye diaspora, onu no share diaspora system no kahun. Ena ye found the MPP. We're investing in the party. Ono Kranti, MPP Kranti, he almost lost his life. And he has heavily invested in the party. Waye adwuma bebre, abe campaign manager, adwuma panti. And during the you and I were not there, ono na na oye campaign manager through that phase. Ah, ye disunya, senya, ye be protecte, ye ballot at the polling station. Mijidi sa is our court case, no.
1: Yeah.
2: And we chino na yedi hun se elections are won at the polling station. Ama ene yinyina ye kwakoto aba. We know how to stand and watch and make sure say every ballot is counted. We hwe papa enyumu nyamu ya. Wasabi party all his life onim MPP abakosem. Ebusua penia ne nim odru sei. Mbijidi se Obia hun sa waba be ye chairman of the MPP ya be kasa ampa MPP se say die ya ye ready for power enti ye mu bi die ye tu ye hu esi ho se we will do whatever we can to make sure say he becomes the chairman
1: and of the party musha delegates ne beti ase sa
2: delegates ne ti ase dada omo ti ase
1: omo ti ase
2: omo ti ase pa but the party, the people know what they want. And executives are you choose, you know, they are hungry for power. They are willing to choose what they know will work for the party. And people who are hungry and willing to do whatever it takes to make sure say yeah, winning. Power in 2028. because ye nyina ye hu sɛ sɛ ye wɔ bonsam gym ana hu ai amebu a ekɔso no even shs ye ni ama ekɔso sisi a wutumi hu sɛ Ghana for bre na ye hu sɛ there was a better government and we threw it away. Now, how do you just quickly, ebi or why you just pretend to say, we'll hold on to it like that? But ya wabon samu jemu pa. And now people are feeling it and they understand, they say, there is no government that is perfect. But then what is important is to have the right kind of leaders who know how to maneuver through the imperfections to give us a better situation or a better outcome. And that was the MPP. There are so many situations at MPP we found ourselves in, but the decisions are no. It made you understand to say we were always out for the good of the people, not for our individual interest. We're even in some National Cathedral near there. Look at how the party was bastardized. But it didn't say no. Omwa and this if one an eba or te beka o yankani ye adiani antia si ye ye humu ye, you know, with an archbishop who even, you know, came out saying say we're resigning and all of that instead of showing investment in the kingdom as he is supposed to do. But se say ne di say Christians ena yenye serious. I mean, all of these things, you know, it points to the fact that the MPP was the best and will always be the best when it comes to governance. But once in a while there's problems, you know, but it depends on how parents solve the problem. But for us, we choose to throw away good parents because somebody from outside will tell you, say, oh, your parents are not doing the right thing, they are not doing this or that, so throw them away. So I believe, say, 2028, you know, we will all be ready to make the changes, get the MPP back, so that we can continue on the tangent.
1: But this issue of cathedral, no, Ghana for na do one answer when they say, Enya dia na ihia, is answer, Mampenida da ne boshe, and Oshenya me bo, say, obisi bibisa dia mano, and they see they never done a Ghana for a help.
2: Well, Mijidi said, Ubi Bia, Oba BC, Omanso, as Oman Penny, or Nevision. Now, sometimes, you know, some of the things are, Ebi Omudibe Tujano, it may not necessarily resonate across board, but sometimes at the back of it, you, and in hindsight, you would realize that it was some of the best decisions. I mean, if you go across the world, you would see, say, tourism. It's a huge thing. And why did we choose a project of that nature? Because we believe, say, religious tourism is also huge. It is also something that edi sikaba o memo. Na utie say jai nipa o design National Cathedral. Now, this is a man who has built so many projects across the world. And he's done a lot of religious projects in so. And we shared the description of projects Nana or Kana. This would have been Bibia Anka. Most people would visit tourists Ebeba Omani Muno. They would invest in Eyadi Anke Disika Beba Omani Mu. And oh yeah, the main reason why Mimijidi say President Nihuno also as a national project, apart from the fact to say a project Edana Kumasu. Outside of that, we share infrastructure be useful to the nation. Big programs instead of going to maybe Independence Square and Abibisano, we could have done it over there. We share the infrastructure segmentation as it is described in the way Anna designed it here. Yes, even it was supposed to be the tallest building. If you are in any building in Greater Accra, you would see that building. Meanwhile, when you look at the design, it's amazing. Now, me, I was first looking at it from a Jai perspective, the designer, and I could see Bibia, and it would have been a huge monument, a beya krabeshe. But then, what did we do? Yeah, the pettiness, ena ye de ma project in be so bad in the eyes of Ghanaians. After everybody looked at it in a negative way. But I felt to say, Anke, even as Christians, I am a very, very, very strong Christian. And I believe, say, Anke, sa project, Anke, not only a tourism project and a project and crawford, but it would have been something. Now, we share the fact to say, we put trustees. Oh, it's so funny. When I was looking at the whole thing, a board of trustees was established. And Oshan Krofwa, Ekuku Dama, Netsa board Neswa. These are people that the Christian kingdom also trusts. These are personalities. They have built a reputation to lead Christendom. So there are people that obijina pupit suno or kasa, yinina ye de yakuma ye trusting your omoka. And it was interesting, say, Akufo-Addo trusted these people and made them trustees. Inti these trustees, you know, all we were doing was yema omu asase, yema omu secretariat, yema omu architect, yema omu seed fund. Inti seed fund na yede ma omu out of the national budget. That was our investment with the land. But parliamentarians are one more per power. Ebeji na hona one more bastardize project na. And can you, the trustees, believing, say, momo tiadia na sintina, you accepted to be trustees, you would come and defend it. But what happened? A black was starting, so all yelling noise. Nah, no. Then you all start resigning from God's project. You start resigning from God's project. Now, say the pulpit, and then the defending project. Like I said, it was not corrupt. Is it that you didn't know it was not a corrupt project at the time? Is it that nobody on the board would rather defend the project of God, and we would rather come in the media or resign? For me, it is so disheartening. Said the trusted men of God who were trustees rather chose to resign from something so prominent that would have made Christendom 70% of a nation that but are
1: they're
2: Christians.
1: Entitled, they're entitled to what they want.
2: Yes,
1: to
2: they're entitled.
1: That is fine.
2: It is my opinion. And America say, men am I disappointed. And it is my opinion, say, as a member of Christendom, I mean, who say, trusted men of God were made trustees of a project of the kingdom, and we should have defended it.
1: Should we trust them now when they speak?
2: I believe that we trust those who go to their churches trust what they say on the pulpit. I trust the word of God, absolutely. And so, be in a pulpit, so no, kanya mia sema. Yes, as long as my spirit agrees with what they are saying. But I don't take things in totality. It is the Holy Spirit that guides what I believe and choose to accept.
1: But when they speak on national issues,
2: yes,
1: and no, you inform us, you enjoy us, Mundi.
2: Oh, sir, no, dear, you can't say in totality, I will accept everything because of the personality. It depends on the topic and how they approach it. Into a topic, be or no, come once a man. I would assess it, and based on what I also know, you know, and believe to be true. Even Yami has some cry a preacher, and yet they be an mefanisa. I'm a student of the word of God. In Tino, media, who can be beer? I would always go back and miankasan, so I would research it and I would take what I would take out of it.
1: Binu say, I say, one more first, it's only Christian Council. Any other religious bodies are first nan komo kasa nan san so ma koma no atum san it.
2: Yeah, it's really appalling because during the election time, you know, for me it was unfortunate because I saw say a lot of so-called men of God, you know, had taken a certain political position. Bibi to say galamsi. I mean, we saw the way it was approached, you know. that is fine. But na me expect it say yeah the your voices are come na abuama government has been changed that. Na a new government has come. Na say nidia ni ye west. I was expecting the same kind of energy, the same kind of effort to say we'll call them out and make sure say they do the right things. But I don't see that. Indeed, the question is that were they politicians at the time or were they men of God? And well, I know the Ghanaians now they will respond, but maybe I have my own reservations about
1: would you say some of them. Kahona Modiko opposition.
2: Mijidi say that time no. Oh, there are times and seasons, and you must understand. Na MPP yaye 8 years, and the 8 years na even though we put in the best that we could, and we believe Sanka say Ghana for my another mandate no. People were calling for change. In Tiano there, we respect that. We respect that. But what I'm happy about, and they say, the last 4 years, we're in the third year.
1: Second year.
2: Yeah. In Tiano, Ghanaians now will judge, you know, whether it was a better time or it was a worse time. Because now, in Crawford, you say, in fact, I would say there was quite a bit of arrogance of power at the time. Inti Mianka Sameka say it is good that those changes came.
1: There is some opposition.
2: Opposition. There are sometimes I know, sir. I will be quoted on that, but sometimes opposition is good because it helps you one to evaluate when you stand back and you are watching. But more so, ebe bua magana for ehu the difference. Say, MPP for wahono. These are the things we could benefit. Like, would parents be fighting over school placement during MPP time?
1: And see one more time.
2: Ah, did you ever go there? Orderly because now you're planning ahead. You need to say it do time for school placement. We always have more students than places, and we always know say the way I'm offering a selection of the schools, you know, there's always challenges in Crawford Bay idea, but they would not get the schools that they want and all of those things always happen. But in the management and in America say leadership
1: agree,
2: is about the management
1: time.
2: In America say one who say you did not see this chaos because there were better managers.
1: Independent Square na Mekai say na the point na parents said nduane komo mumba ni ade o na nkofo ekoho ekosho mumba.
2: Yes, because it's not a wuduru ha na 2 minutes ya yama, but it was an orderly process and on America because na Ministry of Education led by your friend is saying initially Napo and then later Educhum no munyina they envision it until they prepare for it. But when the IAT say ye nim se bibi sabisi enti no suddenly chaos all over the place in Yadi. And one thing which is shocking to me is so shocking say obia wenya ni place na obekwane asesa. It never happened during MPP time. Why? Because during MPP time me ankasa na me ye a lot of placements.
1: Yeah.
2: For MPs, your friend is saying, "Omo constituents, omo idea, they were having challenges." No, Educhum had set up a desk, in the office. Your constituents, omo had the placement changes request be brave. No, na ye call sa desk. No, oko anipa ba ako nete hon, and sa anipa ba ako no, ono na ye bibian or reporting ma. Minister direct. So minister had oversight over sa grade especially
1: the grade A schools.
2: Open grade B, grade C schools. I know all deputy ministers know all secretariat, so they could do it for you. But grade A school, I know their minister not on one and any one pa especially media mini educhumune yes, and see
3: There is no way abofra ya dear system I placing automatically your best is da. It never happened. But say bia wo pe Wesley girls wo pe Achimota near dear ebia wo choose in as second choice and I say we choose kra but obana ya dear wo pe sa placement na e don you have to go there see him no ankasa ahwe wo results na fe wayamo. And one thing about Educhum I saw, he never gave a grade A school. Se se, Obema Achimota, Nase, Wesley Girls, Nase, Holy Child, Nisa schools, a yenina ye edwa ye kwa disa del money adieno. Se we in cha on hell. So nothing like me protocol inti me benya 20-something, 30-something, na or the wakwa kwa to ho num because no. At least not that I saw. But I feel like we were well prepared and well organized for SAR school placement exercise. Intina, we didn't see SAR in Yameya, Asia. Parents are being abused, parents are being disappointed. And then Abufrenya 7, now we're at Chimota School, or Bekono, and or was our school now, or Chinano Assessor. Why? Why? Mm. Because why? Nenina, it is inefficiency of the government. And it's appalling, and I think say as a Ghanaian sihu abain papa ne abain enye no, these are some of the things, because these are the things that affect ordinary Ghanaians. We all deserve the best.
1: Abain dodo na ebo na baso say economy no mama ejina yie
3: economy benya
1: amina
3: economy
1: ushe die wo mu yie a ewo mebi no e kase krom ne ema to no e wo de tie de. But the man for whom aha omomu to me.
3: Now, someone will come, you know. That is what is important to the Ghanaian. Because Kai say, Abain bia ebe baby, especially NDC, Abain omu ba, they come on kenke price, brodo price, transport price. Into wo ba beka se, ewo mu se economy ni se ibat. In, what else are you going to talk about? Are you going to talk about the wealthy? Because, se ordinary Ghanaian, niyama wo yene emfe juma ma. I'm a win to me and kwama. I know some people who worked for the NDC. Pa say say omu tifie, omu raho. Not because no more expecting even 133, but because even internally nekra they have their own problems. Onya say ye ka the ordinary Ghanaian. Womwa ekwa kwa line up etwaba. Edema abai na wu ba be ka economia. Men ka beyond that. Men man be ka GDP. Men man be ka, you know, exchange rates. My mom can't say any money because the crack run and they say, me to me sorry, me to me worry. Me to me wo, me to me have my ma, me to me to your fees, me to me kwa dream. Me to me to adie, me to me did it 3 times a day. Enti na, say, ni awoba bekeni nina, ni crack run and kwe mkuduru wa. You are not speaking to Ghanaians. Enti say, na me tong adie, na se, mkrofon to me in talk because there is no money in their pocket. As against another abaya, na niyama boarding, but ni ye timito. Inti na ye complaini se niyama boarding. 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Which one is better? Unia, every 5 minutes, ye betin, ye si ye chinechi, ye ba betu petro umubiyem.
1: That's what china, nyame yadu.
3: Aha, e china.
1: Ye ba betu. Projections on wudi yaba.
3: Very well. Enti no, it means to say, ye tunyatu petro umwa, then, the transport association and so baba beka say any ya baba to transport in boom ye nya to transport boom a it affects everything enti does it mean say as anyama bo kosro no is it commensurate with the monies in our pocket companies any businesses crampo are still our mutumi operating no are they able to pay more enkrofo a ye adwuma nimpo won bebre egufia omunye adwuma kra wo. Now, one more wofie no, are they being paid more because anyama bo air cost? Are they getting more? It means to say, and Crawford standard of living reduce day by day. Say, sika ma contractors are not being paid. People are not being paid. Even the workers.
1: We've not heard from contractors. Say,
3: eno die, yamfani say, it's selective. Enti no, abayimba, na ye hwe, ye crop for your cronies near the end of your bit. I know of people, or my juma, yen to your moka. But then the thing is that it may seem as if your sister nipper be brave, juma, The sad part is that we could be say mu a yes ni clearance.

0: one district, one factory a few. Inti even the people are no more your business ne crampo no. Omu subsidies say ya ma industry ya attractive ne crap. We yin in a few. Me na mini at all committee so. He didn't like subsidizing businesses at all. Now say if you are not investing in businesses, my dear, how are you going to create jobs? Share all the biggest economies around the world. See, I will share China, will share India, will share United States, all these countries, Turkey, Niade. All of them, they are big because of industry. And since I buy at the benefits and subsidies, nishim, my industry, aye bigger. We will say, obi, aye bibi, or the neka cry, invest in them. Ube will say, obi, to me, for nipa two, three, four more. It's not something that we share one company or because one company per the ejuma 1,000 aba. But if you have 1,000 companies, no be at the 5-6 bar, when you're 5,000. And so you can be looking at that, investing in one more ashebi bibi asedada. One more aye bibi dada. Not help them to expand. That was one district, one factory. It wasn't say your man crofoska so munko start. No.
1: Factories do not say na mutumi ye.
0: I don't have the data. Of head, but I believe that the data is available everywhere as to investments in one district, one factory, MPP government. But now all of that is taken away. Into what is the interest for more businesses to come in? More companies, but no mobile fan for even this car assembly plants in idea. You almost have cities in now so. So what would now attract them to come and invest in the country? It's very, very, very sad. Because me who say no, they are more and more becoming like losing hope in leadership.
1: That is why
0: and it will affect all of us.
1: Abaindi one of them flagship program I am cooking kitchen kit by
0: okay, change I sir. Oh. Can't change, I saw, unless you want to add entertainment to this segment.
1: Oh no! Another is it not a flashy program? Among flashy, I see a woman here. People are happy about it.
0: Listen. Me pacho. Well, I believe say want to mean kofobi wakwanho and make a poultry farmer out of them. Invest in the poultry farmer. Anybody obe sorry, I can say I am a poultry farmer. Now onwadi ni sika beshe business. I have been an entrepreneur all my life. Now one of the things I may hu efa abain hu ni say abain eja private sector no. Private sector who have structures. Private sector omwaye omu investment. Omwe training omu hu. They have the capacity and the capability. Ah, womo be to me, edia ya dia womo yeno. If you want to invest in Nkoko, and that is your flagship, my dear, look for already existing poultry farmers. Invest in those poultry farmers, and then let them expand and pick people into their farms. Kachani says, I'm ma $1 million in this your farmer. Me person within the next 2 years, wofa nipa 100, ewa wofam nimo. If you do that, you will see better output. That is how to build a nation. You don't go in and give Nkoko to Obia Ekwamdeno, Sabio Ekwamdeme, Mini Ejuma Meye, Ose Menye Nkoko, right? Apart from Sabia, me take me compound house, Ebi Kra Nkoko no Minya Baby Papa Bia House Yomo. I don't have proper security. I don't have proper processes. I don't have, you know how. Mini Fe, Wama Menkoko. My idea, my name, Omoa, Nabro Nedu. What are you talking about?
1: Ubewe.
0: Ah! Now you're saying, Kukwani Bebre, Pone, Nye Leyes. Ah, Beka say, oh, I am pushing for them so that I will be able to sell eggs. Entina Die, Yen Namuwa, Na Ahono. Mama Nedriania, Na Waye Fefe. Na Fei, Obisi or Befi, Nebusia Befi Christmas. Na Kukwe Namu. Ah! Enkete, enkete. My dear, yeah, they are born crying. Lie soup, woho, you woho, and cutting crying. Yeah, guso.
1: But people are doing it.
0: That's fine. But what is the percentage of success?

0: what is the percentage of success? The success of a project is measured by the outcome. How many people today can say, and I have been able to expand it into a proper industry? I know, sir, Asiedun Ketia has a big poultry farm. I know, sir, John Dumelo has a big poultry farm. Yeah. So these guys, if you are giving them more nkoko, so monya nkranal ka say, departmentalize it, bring more people in. Na obi ambeshe John Dumelo die yase. Na omonya under John Dumelo's supervision, like, I would have been a smarter idea than giving Mrs. Tebia one chain, a coin chain baby, and cocoa six is on fan coffee and conconya. Why we? Now, the very impressive part is the fact to say, Omo, every idea, no, Modi to social media. Eka say, Nkukona, minye, you know, and no home coin. It's a joke, my dear. It's a joke.
1: Omo program near Joe.
0: You see, NDC is not a visionary party. They are a machine for winning elections. I'll give it to them. But when it comes to vision, power, and implementation, dear, anyhow, because if you see all the social interventions that MPP has done over the years, you see a country that is able to envision look at problems and envision solutions. And Nuntin Obi to say, Dr. Baumia, he's the best for this country. Because when you stay with him for 30 minutes, he can give you solid solutions. I'm saying this, I said, Mofa, Dr. Baumia, as a consultant, she gold for oil programming. The country is living off of Dr. Baumia's visions. The country is surviving on Dr. Baumia's vision. Wehu. Enti, Okas or best store gold.
1: Gold for oil.
0: I mentioned gold for oil, okay. But we also know that our currency is being supported by gold. Until we know,
1: the work done by gold board.
0: Yes, so mobile and no more yen gold. Say, idea, Dr. Baumia program na or de buy you know. And on a yejina swa se no yenim say we can invest in the gold with Bank of Ghana and then we will be able to let the gold absorb the shocks of the currency. And unti ne yenina yenimu say the CD na is stabilizing is because of the gold na ye hedge.
1: And you're not giving credit to them. Unhuni say and na majumo ma yesunti na ma dia duro.
0: Anka omu ye ni ya anka we wouldn't have the 1.7 billion loss. Na because who sells gold? When they turn gold or boka?
1: Economy ejina obema u CD dollar ejina for almost about a year. Ye be no betumi aya e dia sim bibisa.
0: Oh, instead enuntina there is no money in the economy because there is no balance. What we say? Sa wo ka say I am investing so that Dr. Baumia unsa Dr. Baumia ka say if your the economy is weak, the exchange rate will expose you. That statement na na e ha wo mu. That statement niti na na me no komode ye no. Because sika anke yebe investi for people to have jobs no yade supported dollar. Sika anke yade be ma teachers ne nurses no yade supported dollar. Bibi bia yebe anke yebe investi in the economy no. Yade supported dollar so that the dollar will be stable. But the other side of it no, ene niaye hui say Ghanaians are suffering. And Ghanaians will continue to suffer under this country because they don't know how to create a proper balance. Niensini there is a false balance and it's an abomination to the Lord. Fakahu. It is an abomination to the Lord. It is a false balance. Ain't in a year, Breno. Yes.
1: Ain't he? Who say good word, Jumo Mayaniye?
0: Sika no moody underground. 1.7 billion has gone into private pocket. Dollars, so you can't see this more. 22 billion Ghana cedis. Billion. Can we achieve? Na ye cheska omobe omukura bags omukura ah what ye cheska no 22 billion kwa wo dem say wo kwa ho a wo be hu dom ne gu ho wo hu dom na omu pia omu sire nti wo nim say
1: evidence na cheska wo
0: masa take your cameras and go there right now wo be hu omu gu every day oh
1: no but what's
0: every day
1: wo evidence e chese omu wo
0: me say omu be pia na omu sire na wo kwa na wo pia na wo sire a ah masa Ekoso. Me say media. What I know is that they have created a loss of 22 billion. Into we creating loss of 22 billion na. Na e domini guwa. What is the ne kwa kwa ne say? Eh?
1: Na me adumo. October 3rd. Mbekwako to aba.
0: Yes.
1: Aba to amoko to mu de yi mu national executives. The ukendi ni bua cheja ku enwini ade na mbe.
0: Ah. Ya kendi ni buachi eja kwen wini ya. By all means, obi be wini. 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Na ya ye juma. Wehu. Everybody who is going, John Buedu, Afoko, Sammy Crab.
1: Sammy Crab.
0: Yeah. 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Buachi eja kwen su no betu mi, akaye nina bomu as a party. Because, Womu ebuefu a womu efi party ni mu no he is the only person who can unify the party
1: info sir
0: me can to say Kennedy mu a omu buefu
1: Kennedy efi party
0: on fi party ni mu da bi me pa che say Alan we fi party ni mu Kennedy nkrofo nso adwa e wohu say Kennedy nkrofo e omu tumi e blasting online won you can be bia no mo oh e sa na ye rap o say
1: Kennedy nkrofo be sir
0: Oh, and they make social media. And they say generally, but these are people are ye hia womo in the party. Inti ye ji say buache onu awaka say obi bia ni buefu party no he should make him a bridge. Na onfanfaneso because he hasn't had it easy in the party also. Onu so mafia na koso against him.
1: It's not that.
0: And say oh yeah.
1: Ota alanechi.
0: E wo kwan be so.
1: Oh, nka alan ko ikra na esin ko be di echi.
0: No, never. Never. Your chairman echo meeting. Ena womwa di tu ne ni muse ye per se wo be ye chairman because presidency ni de Dr. Baumiani ye pe. And in fact, yenina ye shwe jakwa as a founding member of the party. We know say he is capable of leading, but yenina ye pe Baumia because we know what the man carries. Nini ya obetimi edi ama omai inti ye chusi se yebe supporti Dr. Baumia inti ya ditu nenimi ya chema mfuwa ni ditu nenimu se ye pachao wudi ye that ambition ni ye fatuho na bra na beye national 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maminka sa asemwe me papa Kwame na battles
1: yeah.
0: In 2000 election ye kono no be kai a ye wo ne sekan during that election yeah. Na o kwa for che yi MP na senia party fo ebogye ne so Ghana fo nyina wo hu we felt for him anti One of the first appointments are omo ye ye no na ni din ka ho as minister of works and housing on the okra portfolio si bebre during the period of Kufuor
1: yeah.
0: Inti Ghana fo ni musa o papa we dia he deserves it because apart from fighting for his party ye won a second he could have lost his life ejaku was shot and he was even considered dead I didn't call too much re What has MPP done for this man? Is MPP a party that is worth dying for? What if he had died? enti ode beto ye nim so person di president yes say ye mfa ma no e na ye yes say ye be ma chairman enti no waba we know say MPP is a party that is worth dying for enti we die ye de be ma no MPP ye de be ma no because what he has done for the party apart from the fact he said he almost gave up his life for the MPP he invested in the MPP time and all yeah he vice president at the Bank of New York na odinisika editia national organizers ewo Ghana ha to support the party onuana or setting up the diaspora branch, the first diaspora branch in New York, or the Nisikane set it up, and also supporting all the diaspora as they were establishing in Nina. He invested in the party. Anna or sign Ebeye, a ye one man, Tesania, Michael Kweye, Nanseya for the party after our loss. He was the one who did it after 2008. In Tinejuma Power, yeah, and only a day. I did your delegate system ne kra ba you say polling station ya the chairman secretary ne ade ono no this an hyehye ne bai enu echi no e na nana ekufu ado e ye ne ne campaign manager 2012 ne ya de call you and I were not there that election he was our campaign manager and it was the learnings of that election no and ye de call 2016 na ye de call winning massively so this man has invested in us he has invested in the MPP and he has given his life for the MPP. All his adult life, he has invested in the MPP. And you know, say, yeah, yeah, she, man, in poor. Yeah, can say, yeah, as MPP for. We are all vying for positions in the party. We all want the party eventually to come to power. Why will we deny somebody who has done so much for the MPP? I think this time, this image crisis that we are also suffering, no? He is the one who bejina ho na ofesi any opponent MPP ye betumi afa ye ntoma pefra enti minim sa nyame adom on the 3rd October there is no other decision we will make than to choose Bachi Jacko
1: for national chairman. Is he that unifier person?
0: Absolutely. What was the propaganda there? It's normal during election time. Mo hwasa the NDC fogu Dr. Baomi Enimase with all kinds of propaganda and they who said nyina anya no. That is the same propaganda going on during this election. On to me and Dr. Baomi anya adwuma ne all kinds of untruth because you see he's such a humble guy. Oh ma me jina ha ma me ena mini we di agro ena mini we debi. It's not necessary. And oh so he's a very respectable man. Wehu, inti no, you won't come and throw about things. But I can tell you on authority. Me hwani phone so, Sheila hwe, me Dr. Baomi akra rekasa. Osi day. When I go to the north, I will speak to this person. Dr. Baomi ase mekwa, me nye yin kasa. Dr. Baomi ase, he engages him all the time on whatever he's doing. Inti, eya day na, unti me, one nane kufu ado ko election. 17, okay, 17 people going for election. He was part of that 17. But we are young, didn't he even become his campaign manager? And see, that propaganda, it won't wash. There's nobody who was younger than 64. And see, there was this also age thing that they started. Ekwa kan asem a obi hu ah peni edi wani mu ntia ye ye hia ebusua peni ye hia obi aferie wo nanim ye hia peni a okasa wo hu ne ebefi nanum abane ade e ma eboto yem MPP hia peni a all of us can connect and we know say indeed this is our leader. I'm not talking about a leader of the party and no dear Dr. Baomia, but he is a leader of the New Patriotic Party to help us to rebuild, re-strategize and make sure say we've built a winning machinery for the MPP. Why be though? During 2008 to 2012, no, on no restructure party, my MPP sound very attractive. I had to win in 2016. Into your castle, be a bida, a ya boache jaco. On no share da, or yes, say, Jumma, or bar, or na, or na, on Tana party office in Koda Hotel, oba executive fee e ho na obeda nti onim grounds onim constituency by constituency o won kaye nso o ye obi 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adwuma 2008 to 2012 inti me pamuchao MPP fo amutie let us support Buache Jaco 100% yeah maya mo obi anadan he's the best that we need for this time.
1: Abele says that good morning KKB. Honorable Sheila Battles is a solid and a fantastic material. And as a chief of staff of the incoming national chairman, Buache Jaco, Buache Jaco's office is the best way to go. Congratulations to him in advance. So, Abele Inungwa. I said, but I'm here. If you are a
0: Kanyama, I'm here. I'm here. I'm here. I'm here. I'm here. Ebe pia hunameni on the 3rd of October. Bibia anse no. Bibia anse no.
1: Obisi adena one call women's organizer.
0: How Akumsin is the best. It's your better energy na wako. The best work is what I'm doing. Ni ame ya nenu aye. Now this time we able kubra no fi ebe GFE eyi NDC for nsemo. I'm telling the Rabna and I'm telling the NDC. Sa Blekumanov this time. Ye be ye juma. Na ye be ji seat no. Yes, absolutely. In 2028, the seat is coming back to the MPP in grand style. In grand style.
1: Then I'm
0: going to say,
1: then I'm going to say,
0: who share data now? It's the data that tells. Say, the last election, 2020, the difference between myself and the NDC candidate was 25,000 votes. Where who? And they had about 30,000. This election, they just had about 30,300 and so. They improved by just about 300 votes. 25,000 people did not go and vote in Ablekuma North. And you know, minimum say, meme de media ne kota e kuya di enechia. Sure banker. Unia, you be winning massively.
1: I mean, that's your opinion. Then I'll be trying to na yes sorry say na yento ejuma die so
0: ni amekan ni say me dey na ehia me sesi aye na eda yanim on the 3rd of October mesre MPP for mesre Ghana fo nyina social media fo amomo keka he munya muntwa so ye leader for the party MPP national chairman eba no eye Buache Jaco oni Dr. Baumia ebe ye ejuma din. Na ye we ni 2028 massively. Maya ma bi bia e ma megu sa project ya eda ye ni mui. It must be top priority. Se obia mo bia ntie dede bia e kosu wabe bia. 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Na ye nchusi Buache Jaco to build the machine for all of us. Ye leader of New Patriotic Party, ye flag bearer, incoming president, Dr. Baumia, to win and win massively 2028 or the power, ebe bre New Patriotic Party.
1: Honorable Sheila Battles. I mean, that's your no pace, Unia Brima.
0: Menso medase.
1: Oh, yeah, former MP, Ablekuma South. One on an ope. Yeah, sorry, North. One on an ope, yeneno Eddie Nkomo. Na, ye betu wa yujume diye, nesuma min chwa me humbra me ba. Na, ya koye ni me basis, ya.
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1: Ghana muntie, Ghana muntie. Na mansanya so ada woko fiaman homene so ejiji tonton sansan ewo need 100.9 FM.

sasana John Dramani Mahama ko wo mo de nsema ho do to dwa ready ho en combo 24 hour market or 24 hour economy market what is say your name Honorable Alexander Akwe

0: ne ne din koma worker say minority for no and run central for in shee mu a wo mu ye no wo mu dey send bi etutu dwa
1: one time go
0: like you ever heard the idea no so hon komo na fe cocaine ho ensense me it's gonna be coming a transit point for drug trafficking no yen se ma hodo aye bi se bi sa what is here ni ra had di san ye di hunkomo His Excellency John Dramani Mahama in a high level meeting that will be held tomorrow or not Thursday I bless the day I found you on this issue
1: let's go
0: 1924 wo mo ha na eni ombe di hunkomo e man what dark MPP communication team member Onyaba Janet Nabla, Chairperson People's National Party, and Felix Nene, IBT, NDC Communication Team Member. I think Penny Fuin and Yeniomo Essin Kunja Eba Bidinkom. O message is out of a bebek in Kayama. Say your TikTok, say your Facebook, say your YouTube. And I say, what's up? So the agenda number is 0556 789239. 0556 789239. A number. Message. That is text message. And I say, what's up? Message. I faho. Now you can kind of the amount. Mwa mudi ya edi ka beji na ya edi ninyi na na ibe kinkai ninyi na edi ya mamu yeko ya nimu ewo jumedi yesuwe. Mpenfo mwa kwa ba?
2: Ye nyo ya kechi.
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2: 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Any NDC for also there, and yes, or three any dear answers. So I any dear, even though there is no hope, we are still trying to have a little hope and see. Say, be here, medas kitchen.
0: Okay, medas papa, papa, nene, a quaba, the yabo codia, yeah, then yamia see, and yame koi,
3: yamiadum, yamiadum, yeah,
0: Janet. Why no person do attention? No. Akwaba.
4: Mpai
0: so me
4: dey so. Yesu dim.
0: Ye da nyame asepa. Se eni ame ko ye.
4: Oh, awa Yesu dim we are managing.
0: Okay. All right. Me sha se nfiru ho. Una ye oba a woda mbe me nyina ntem. 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
4: mamintia me ko panelist ena yetie fo nyina anape It's a good, it's in the right direction because it is even long overdue. So President Mahama see as he can walk away, he did express a route now to us from the PMPD. Yeah, then you go pon gan see express route no. But he mi say na first express route no ne 243 something kilometers nan anke beye. But almost the car about 193 kilometers. So I don't understand why
0: 198.
4: So during the Akufo-Addo's era, we had 200. We're talking about 243 kilometers express route. And as you see, almost 193. No matter what, 98 yen den yankupon ase but un say president can say 2 billion dollars and na yewa ye de beye but then atu for say si can be ready, all the money will be ready in December 31st. That is somehow contradictory because president statement no na o si sisi a ye what sika no na edito Bank of Ghana ye di be ye road no e na atofo si sika no eye 31st December e na sika no be ye ready sika ni na be ye ready. So my question is, how much money is in our coffers and how much money do we still have to cover? Reason is because this is becoming political. And as I say again, like, we should differentiate between political statements and actual statements. I'm saying this based on the fact that in our hand, I think that Ministry of Finance, they can say they have paid all our energy sector debt. And yes, I who say almost there is left with 78 million, or was it 78 million Ghana cedis? So when you come out with statements and your contradictory statements following it, at times it's mind-boggling. And Minister for Finance and a President, they should have sat down and then come up with a statement that can be somehow tangible, that Ghana for whom it will be somehow believing. But sir, President Babe can't
0: mean. So to quote part of what was said yesterday, and this is from the Jubilee page. President, he also announced that $2 billion has been set aside to finance the project, with the full amount expected to be available by 31st December 2026 without borrowing.
4: I don't know whether even this amount Parliament have approved it, the amount they are talking about. Because yesterday, feasibility study, you named the NTR all of a sudden a jump here to from that place to this place without us knowing what happened. So to me, I know very well that we are in a hurry to be able to make sure that this route becomes feasible. But then, for us to...
0: But I initial comment, I say it's long overdue. See, Benya Bibisa. But why do you say we are in a hurry?
4: No, I'm talking about the feasibility, because no matter how many times we want, how much we want to do things in a hurry, it's also good, say, yeah, making sure, say, at the end of the day, we are doing the right thing. I don't know whether, because this amount of money we are talking about is a huge amount of money. I was just trying to see whether Parliament, it has been approved by Parliament, how much was approved. Because we don't even know. How did we, the $2 billion, how did it come about? Did they do feasibility study and came out that this is the amount? Or we just heard the president saying it. A lot of things will have to come into place for us to know whether it has passed through Parliament, parliamentary processes, and whether Parliament have agreed what happened. We need all these things to be put bare. But to me, we are happy that the president is coming up with something of this nature. It's just that I don't want Ghanaians to be happy, so that at the end of the day, because these contradictory statements, we want NDC to tell us how much money do we have in Bank of Ghana. Because Minister for Finance, Ababe Kachire, said, Sikano ebe ready in December. All the money will be ready in December. But the president said we already have the money in our coffers. So these are two contradictory statements, and we want them to be clear about it. But to me, dear, I think that everything is in the right direction. If only there will be transparency, because value for money is something that is supposed to be key. One of the things we have heard or seen over the years is that when contracts of this nature are executed, people use it as an opportunity to make money, you see. So people are ready to be able to use so much money in contracts execution, like building 24-hour markets, like doing so many things, than to using it to give to women as a loan so that they will pay back. Because through contracts, Obibe Timababe see a hand, mono see a 200 million. But maybe if you go into the details, it's not like that. But you see, people know how to make their money when it comes to contracts. So they are always in a hurry when it is contracts of this nature. But me name say President Mahama ne NDC there. Maybe omo nyesa into but Ghana for I would want all of us to open our eyes and then go more into the thing. I'm also even thinking that $2 billion for this express route looks too much to me. It looks too much to me. So if they can do a breakdown of how the money is going to be spent, to me it will be I'll be happy, because Ghana, we went to the IMF to borrow $3 billion. The way we suffered, they had to come here and do so many things. So for somebody to just talk about $2 billion and then we think it's normal, no.
0: Have you looked at the project?
4: That is why I'm saying
0: Six
4: that.
0: Lane.
4: Yes, that's why I'm saying that we mm-hmm. need transparency. Mm. How? What are they doing? What is involved? Anytime you see Okudiato has brought in what he did, and they are having problems with it. The list now, the buyer said these are the people that got the money. When they counted the people, the amounts, it was not adding up. It's good. I like it.
0: Or you are free, South Africa.
4: South Africa. It's good. It is. I'm happy for what he did, because when people try to be transparent, it means they want accountability. And the Odibai, you know, obi mo ahu mistakes are a womb. So he's coming up with more and more information. That's what we want the government to do to all our contracts. Bring out the details of how these $2 billion dollars is going to be this thing. Almost here in Ghana for the in blue no more kodi.
0: Yeah.
4: And to omu niye si kan.
0: Omu kodi free baby. Yeah.
4: So
0: omu sika
4: na oil money and I omu niye no free. Yeah. We want to know where it came from, so that at the end of the day, enko danika, so that me no wu yenko lamu beba betu ya dachibi.
0: Okay. And you know, Madam Janet Nabla, Chairperson, People's National Party, and what in Kenya? Nene.
3: Minya.
0: Kwababium. Expressway.
3: Yo.
0: Accra Kumasi.
3: 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Actually, my main NTB being free for na the investor maker and paying in an essay. May 2 weeks ago, then Customs, any pa,
0: yeah,
3: 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various entry points. You know, me minimum information. Ye ni bi. Eso so no, among for a use social media, a use other media platforms. Eso pa na, ene ya sorry ya enra. Custom for achi, ubia. O uragana.
0: Mm-hmm.
3: Ah, odi. Latest iPhones,
0: yeah,
3: and Samsungs and a MacBook 1545 pieces. And sa smartphones here. I can't want to a BN who are boy less than 25,000 Ghana cedis. Mammy no ton pure water or ton. I will show a good show. No, here I'm a fortune of ticket manu every day. Now what can fast our phones we? Any a good boss mu? Now what concilia? Who the be raw mind mu? Who free has see anasa ko kwame kuma seka? Who ko busa the latest iPhone? And a year more than 25,000. Adenti, and I was say ye use propaganda.
0: Yeah.
3: And semua ye ankasa asema ye kani ye nini na swap. Next time I say, Obi, I can't say ma, you need any argument, you need evidence, you know. I was see it in social media. I was see it using media platforms. They are vilified. Me we are videos. We have many better.
0: Oh no, I have it. Over 1 million cities tax evasion.
4: But that one is crime. People do that. See, what has it got to do with what they do?
3: No, Papa, I can't say I send no home. Me neither. But I can't say I send for 40k advantage. Because we be too kind of a bar. Me, me no mean it. I see. Don't even can't tell me say, what holidays will be at Dubai? Oh, but in two good time, iPhones, latest ones, Bayer 5, for your personal use. Who could have iPhone, latest iPhones, be a iPhone 17 Pro Max, yeah, but you could have Bayer 5. It was also for your personal use.
4: No, maybe for.
3: And you see, sir.
0: Then now,
3: and you mean no mean son of Baby Soup for business.
0: They want to change it from the airport to other borders.
3: Because you see, right? A be a coffee to go.
0: Yeah.
3: A be a use Ivory Coast, a little border, Eddie Rem. A be betting me a use San Cassi, El Boku, Eddie Ro Memoir. A be betting me a use Doma. It's in your best day. On my way, say, ye decided to say, Uncle Bobusia, ever man on it. Now you perceive, Yanka say, you use. Yeah, internally generated funds. The developer of my way, I was so be a responsible. Na a tour, I was so utia. Utia. Nay, you know, it's your my way. And yet, be an assembly, beating me a fat. Yeah, chance, eh? Aquaman on it, Aquacos, that's the idea. And no pay me, that's all right, I mean, who's our message, you know? Missy, how? How? Na Sabi, neat FM has a grano. The whole year, you don't be in a crano. A two say na mum and the be a sabi. You bet me a castle moon tria. Now mobile phone, just one box of power the banu. Revenue are all the offer. And the amount is over 1 million. Why? Ain't you know? They met me a can say, Nienya me shirano no. Only panty me say no. Commissioner General or your career custom officer. Why you a jumano for over 30 years? Or ten the office or our ministry, sir. Near Ohu, near Otino. Say, me, me, no, me, and catch you a full my bass road with the answer of Crana. Yes, sir, I didn't hear you. Woman importers and exporters are daily for several years. Omunim, how are, say, would Jaja, who are an importer, and I say, a business person, a bit me out to the system. It's ever saying, Yanom, sir, Semba, Mummy, and Yavotre. Way, and yet, sir, be MPP and not NDC, because. Attended any buyer, no social media, or be a DB because of the be an interest war at that moment. But yet me sure man is and to when I actually no. Media I will push you in the coming days, you know. And we'll see the identity of that person, you know. Ever to ja. So the bayon the colleagues are no we juma. Say Kwame Nkrumah say no wo obi abem say we o inveditas ne mako skua e ti cha fo betia ka say eh say eso papa kwa no inveditas san e bet my true ma we have to name and shame them na ko bana say ye keep put the identity of the person in secret e be na den e bi grupa no ye oyede kin e wa sorry wa hu e bi grupa no ye man oyede sofo e wa sorry bi mu a oko a collection no timi ne bam e to ho nto bi 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to get the identity of this young man na ye the bibia to social media na obi a ne busuafo ahu no ne se onum be hu no ne ma e teacher fo be hu no na safo wo mu ne sofo be hu se sa adwuma odi ani me dia no asi ho no Accra Kumasi Expressway. You better man penny asi. Share for some time now na Kumasi Accra Road won. Na ba be say death trap. Say unu ya bi kra so ko Kumasi a. Na say on frere we say medu tech. Ana me si from ewo labor. Unsu gu jem. Because a brave or better say accident be si Kumasi Accra Road you know. It is serious. 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
3: Kada no say Machia wa omay miye sa.
0: Anyway, it was on.
3: Omay miye sa.
0: That's your view.
3: Yes. 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Se, Kumasi road no, eye the busiest road in Ghana. Se, Kripkos beba, e bi a bare second. But I'm telling you, se, eye very busy road. Eti no, ye bedo man peni asi. E fei, minu ya ba, eye ni presentation, so, ye nimpo se parliament, a approve. Minu ya, sa Kumasi Express Road last year honorable Atuforsen ne budget a odiko to parliament enimu no oka wo mu na aban bi ene ho a obek committee 2 billion plus dollars sika e dey aye ekwan a sebi onko parliament enko di approval it is not going to happen. And to be rest assured, say, Oman Penny and any penny for will do the right thing. It doesn't mean this mean whom will be our member of parliament. Ah, but if I can say, I could master express road, no. He's against it. Say, Utiakran or Wakumem, but to be unity. Let any member of parliament in Kumasi come out and say, Sir Kumasi Express Road, ya ye, on one Faso, nearest work of parliament, Bioma, in 2028. Let one member of parliament from Asante region, Emra out on the case, Sir Accra Kumasi Express Road, ya ye, or no as a member of parliament on Faso, in Tiabang, ya ye, nearest work of parliament, Bioma, because near ye Baba Yeno, and yet NDC for the Baba Yama. And yet, MP before the Baba Yama, ye yell the Ama Ghana for. Ye yell the Ama. If a minia basso sank can be about cost, and no dear, let's leave that for the experts. Because me, minia civil engineer. And Sena Okano, ye ye kwaya. A lot of things goes into the road construction. Over to me, I hear apply from Abekajashi Hase to a beer cantonment. 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
2: Yechi, meti he, meti e di ene ne ka enyi na, owi wase mini bika na, I'm sorry unko, the kind of bully ya, o bully ye, banyamine hene. 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

0: also even develop. 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
1: Meda si papa, Madam Janet Nabla, ena ote se wakasa no na shene se se, we chairperson de ma People's National Party. Mamin kone neo. Nene, 24 hour economy market no ewe hin.
2: Yo, minia, em se, se, obi, ebe advocate etia 24 hour economy. Certainly, it should be coming from chairperson of a major political party. Like PMP. Because of your bar. And I would name or how are your mammy no more and your man will become.
1: Which, of course, what my at how need be.
2: But you see, so how what or see a swan? Maybe I'm a tino. Me tell di a jar. And I mean, you could be an amateur. You command moral support. Oh, say, that one you're romantic.
3: Oh, sure. Yeah, my ministry of moral support now, kind of.
2: No, Sensuo esi a adopea se ewiomu e dandani maame fo a ahye dwa no pe yo moton tos wo mo mo ton mo moni omu nyina nsu no gujem because sensuo ta e asifem obi a wanya akwanya ewura kumase akọ experience kejetia market no o advocate entia saa 24 hour market. Ah, you can see the bay. You got 24 hour marketer. And she says, Sabi, who calls a Hibuzu Granta, Omu no. A farming community. Omuda, Omudija, Omu market day, Friday. Who calls a Rio Soa, Genasi, O market day, and a Tuesday. A China Wednesday, be quiet. Thursday, Drabu so, a salmon so, a sanko remonia the other day. A hona in food dear bibrina eba. Yama mini wo mudi jano.
1: Ene Tuesday, eh?
2: Ene Tuesday. Ene ye sevijina se market day.
1: Yo, asankre guanso ene market day.
2: Serious, mini pa.
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2: 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E jira market ye, another serious market. Eno, Monday na yo market days. 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And the market be brave. How many times in Ankara, high anti say, Katamanto, Sabi Ejato? Fire service for crown to even assess Babia Ejanator crown. I don't know what they might want. Now, on my penny, and then this one who say, and what say, ABB, I be my young man, minimal, and who be how warmer. Now, almost ready to be a contributor because, and member bia e ware a o ware partner it's your baby a woni hukunu che no wo ye hukunu ne partner enti wo so as a partner no wo wo so contribution as wo contribute to the marriage titi na asabi ye maame no monye adwuma na papa no kwa ne koba na o madidi no ene sai na twam ye mema ye twa hia se ye mu bie ne ho.

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1: I say I reject it in the mighty name of Jesus.
2: It
1: will not, it will, God will not, because what I want is what God provides.
2: I agree with you.
0: With this
1: economic condition, nice, I beg.
0: Your man penny ABC marketer, you been ya clinics ever ho. Ah, Sabi, so beat you, Okana Sabi, Nehudo Donka Krana, and your faith.
2: MP before any Ghana for the Donan car, say, Woman Per Market. And Routy on a press conference, almost you almost was one of your name. Honorable Akwesi Akwadi nkomo e mu de se mbeye sa market no. Ade na mu bubu de e wo ho. Mu bubu school dan mu bubu old market na mu si fufu.
0: Obi ani ho, he has some matter with social media. But cash honorable Akwesi Akwase. Under this fourth republic. MPP first, MPP second, NDC first, NDC second, NDC third. MPP entity me can say were six schools, basic schools, secondary schools, universities more than NDC. Ontimi country yeah. Say even MPP omo 8 years on bedu yei omo timi nka say omo expand infrastructure in some of our second circuit schools SHS near the university you call UDS omo campus ewo boga anywhere omo ye expansion am omo nya say no omo de omo ho
2: okay
0: but say we say we start school from scratch MPP ain't me match NDC for your records.
2: Ain't
0: you no meba? Didn't man use you no. I buy. I can say, "Ebi a baby a school we woi. Me relocate. Iko ebi a baby a. Meti me I expand it because Oman Penny and NDC. And sorry, I don't find can say. Yeko bus school daya in Kuala. Tell me musiya diye. Na sebi sebi in Kuala no kotina. Sebi koko niyasi musiya diye. Eya propaganda omu chenya. Onu abo kusha kwa me kanche say. 24-hour market na yesi yesi no. Or no. On pebi wani krom or da ho. Niye hwe de besi.
2: Okay.
0: And finally. Midi manu si no. Women's Development Bank. Aba. 2025. Honorable Atu Forsin. Emeki. Some allocation of about 51 million Ghana cedis. Access canale wo. CBG. The fact is that almost started Women's Development Bank. No. And she said, Emma, Omo Abuabu Omo Wano, Emma, Omo Etimi Assessi, CBG, Omo branches are Omo here, and loans are with very low interest rates. No, they are not getting it. You see, I'm going to say, Omo, I recruit to top management every year.
2: Okay.
0: And I say, oh, set up a bank from a scratch. You
2: see.
0: Need to put certain leadership, I mean, structure in place.
2: Okay.
0: And sana, what you may take it off. Manuel. And that is what we are doing now.
2: I mean, Jim Manuel.
3: Kechi, now talk about the issue of universities in the schools, about school infrastructure. MPP is see bebre more than you can say. I can list them. Oba bebe to say CK to them. Yeah, SD Dombo University of Business and Integrated Amasted Unimark. You see, you can say Unimark. Enti yesi universities. Yes, when ba man kasa mo ye bi sin ye, there bi mo nye hwe sin ye. If you went about to the second cycle, no. School expansion ye. Mo your community day senior high school. Sorry. Community day SMU we 29. Ye we 31. This is a document from Ministry of Education. Ain't it no be sending we say ye buy ya mamba twa yera John Mahama school. We did more than he did. Yeah, be saying do you know the idea neba in Nipuya saying no. Ain't ya bus school expansion, ya mana broso. MPP, sebi, ye drink Ghana home, pa. Now, my main brother, the issue of 24-hour economy market. Kechi, unim, me ye marketing, me chendi me ye marketing. Okay. And they ye chair and they say, over marketing, you have to know the needs and wants of your consumers first before you satisfy them profitably. I didn't hear. When you don't know the needs and wants of your consumers, na u produce goods na ube mu yanto yanto unless what BBFN is selling strategy and no like ube put in any effort to sell it but say ope so you use the marketing strategy first of all you need to know the wants and needs of your consumers before you produce the goods kechi the question that we need to ask the NDC is 2024 ye koto aba mo concern bebre the dimutin ti my pa 24 hour economy market wo mu ana eye derby adenti na ene the 24 hour economy ni amoka chere no it has metamorphosed into market now there yes srimpo won ho ne say the an institution that spearheaded this whole 24 hour economy no almost they have no idea about the 24 hour economy market. Omunim humache. That's the 24-hour economy secretariat. Then they know nothing about the 24-hour economy market. And even this particular 24-hour economy secretariat, they close at 5 p.m. Get you? 24-hour economy secretariat. About 5 are normal. Obi, I was saying, we spearhead around the clock policy. You close at 5. How then will our institutions be motivated to run 24 hours? You rock with Itano. I bought 5 upon. No coffee. Ukwango to Obia. Last na mini pebi or say, Opesenka or signing on to the 24 hour economy whole policy. And I'm saying, say, yes, secretary at Bureau. Now bet me on idea. Once a policy in running 24 hours, dear. By all means, dear, born. But that's not a courier, a round scar. Can I so the entry 8 p.m. No, I call. 8 p.m. I call, say, on my pon. And I'm saying, hey. Now, you make what I'm running 24 hours and I'm also more pound 24. Oh, you man. Now, this whole market issue, you know, Kechi, I trim margin corner and say, I said, my era, the president, I can say, the Akufo-Addo Dosha, say, now, he will work on all of them, the exception of the National Cathedral. I didn't hear. And he said, I did, I didn't hear, I didn't
2: Before I a personal promise by the former president.
3: Akechi, promise ben any personal promise from the president.
2: So there are promises I will yet to the people say me ba me yewe ni we dia mama. And na president, his excellency the former president,
3: yes. Say, market. Yani John Mahama eko ho contract. Ya catch enze market.
2: Well.
3: Ya catch era John Mahama say pe market.
2: I didn't hear that from their campaign.
3: Thank you. And you so your personal promise. Personal pledge from the president. NODC market. Therefore, when you label the National Cathedral as a personal pledge from the former president, every policy is a personal pledge from the president. 24-hour economy, kind of saying, Baku here, the Osun Betria, no fee stress. Yeni nantina si anko contract. Ye honor de bre, say, we na me pese me ye. Free senior high school, yeni era Akufo-Addo anko hon contract.
2: But those are policies, sir.
3: Those are personal. Yeni ne ko omne retina se kache ne se mampeni, do these policies. Sani ya kache eno. Ye woho. Eno de bre ye. So ene personal policies. I hope you understand.
2: So there's a policy and there's a promise.
3: Whether or not say pledge. Pledge ye dien. Pledge ye dien. Boshe. Me boa. Ain't you say any personal pledge.
2: Yeah.
3: So also ye kop every election. It is the personal promises. Or the personal pledges. Of presidents. And the adequate election. Now the thing is. What I did be na national cathedral ne be ye ebe creating juma e di sika be ba kroni mu because any place of worship na no person mu creating ne pe ene na ebe wo ho so many facilities a na ke ebe wo ho a e di sika be bre o man no but they say there be but kechi
2: I'm go for free for
3: na demolition no unim say o ma demolish schools o ma demolish banks a o mo say o mo ye we nyina e di 24 hour economy market. How then will you complain, say, obi demolish, obi a demolish judges for Edine, or the si cathedral? So, the bell boy generous siska. Now, what dear, what wako bubu, ya can say, banks, what demolish schools? So, the same, but there, yes, sir, a woman said, recent one now, school now, and say, now, come, Mr. Bibuno, is it
2: Mancrano?
3: Mancrasso, medasi. Unim, my dear, at same, akuma waho.
2: That's all my name, Bulu.
3: DC in a letter not throw the by no or say school na yes na a misplaced priority. So yes, school, what is school? A misplaced priority. But you are building a market that we've not asked you for,
2: zero,
3: which wasn't even part of your policies.
2: 6777 First caller. Good morning, Udini baby Akasa free.
4: Hello. Good morning.
2: Yeah, yeah. But also Udini baby Akasa free.
4: Potopoti ni so tu.
2: Yedio.
4: Yo, Michia Minyanum and Disinya or Studio. FPP talking about demolishing a market to construct 8 hours economy. Abu Fadu. Ebubu judges are dying, judges for gallows epidemic. Ebubu passport office and other offices. So you go see cathedral. At the same what you know, Orchestra or Press Conference National. So what's the House Minister? I'm on that country, and we're running out there. You know, share me your banner. Can we say clear MPP for the Ghana Faso? Let me see MPP in Kassa. Let me be some of the same of the way it can be a friend of the family. Your mind is 8 years. Put it on my past. No, no, no, no, no, no, no, no, no, no, no, no, no, no, no, no, no, no, no, no, no, no, no, no, no, no, no, no, no, no, no, no, no,
2: but that's it. Young for for an FA, young call your name now. You heard your war. Good morning, but you need to be free.
5: Good morning. What can you tell you? What is it?
2: I don't into you.
5: We are Mr. Nokre Asa, I'm a Kasa Free, as well. But we are former MP to the Vanam that's with you. Opening Mamma for acquaintance, what are you doing? You know,
2: Manuel, and it's the one why, but you're conservative.
5: Oh, man, so say, I am the MP to you, and you know, because I'm a news. I'm a chairman blind this, you know. I'm a monabas. I'm a chief of staff for monabas, not Tamoba for national vice. Abigail Okoma organizer. That is your boy. Any what's up with your deputy national organizer? And now Miami Joe Ashama on a so called communication. We took that book called deputy communication. A brand of me and can. Opening me and Yamuma, some me, mammy, and my sister. A PPP and PNT, you know. Or Baba Kaby be Afa John Damani, mama, who are your papa. Because one from day one. On my radio, so anchor be papa dear for your mama. Who that? It's a young one was for your bar, not exercising 24-hour market. A young one, because almost any MPP any empty before now, we need to do what to corruption and MPP, you know, nay, the MPP for a person who 8 good years or no consequence or fancy yet. Any challenges or fancy when a brother will unite and now pay by your wearing skin in life. I'm an abrupt or sochi. I'm an iron one side. Who wrote the best in the city? And Yamifana.
2: That's the papa. Okasa, why is sochi? What's it? 02010016777. Good morning, baby. Akasa free. Hello? Okay, you're in Shadia. You're bit to me. Afanona. Good morning.
6: Hello?
2: But you're in Akasa free.
6: Live from Kantamantum Market, Accra, Ghana.
5: Upon the case, I will fed the ambassador who are here.
2: Namia Dome, who are
5: here? Well, I don't for a robot to what they can never make a say.
2: Sure.
5: You fed Mukwa. Ah! You will not see who fed. Now I'm going to say, I'm going to say, I'm going to say, I'm going to say, I'm going to say, I'm going to say, I'm going to say, I'm going to say, I'm going to say, I'm going to If you have a man, they could be a villain to live in Tim. You are not going to talk or want him to get some ideas to the Guajajaco. And the other part, Guajajaco, delegate Amoka Trump, or one of Montemano, who is more by your castle, Biamuno, and that's a true position. And yet, never, if I talk than a bee, third right chairman, on one economic side, I look at a national treasure, and a papa, that's a president. Oh, my papa. Me papa bra champo nyangu ponjira ba bibia o afani yen yenu endi the form o munni manim guasi o se munni manim guasi a 24 hour economy na moka azum de bana ayo 24 hour economy ye dia sempa ayo atun sum o temo de ayi mo galante ayi set of emergency ayo they say endi the phone e tu galante munni manim guasi e woni na ewu and then okay I go to France. Ah, France, for the Ghana for Dubai. The Bajo, I'm way up.
2: And that's the papa, France, for one case, Ghana for Dubai. Aha, and a call, yes, I know. M. Fafo Frey, good morning. Didn't you be a casa free? Yeah, yeah. And counts, you ain't you?
5: Ah, the Bajo, yes. Namichia Income National Chairman, you are Honorable Bwachi Ejako. Namichia Income National Organizer, you are Nanaki, and the Chairman of Bwachi. I was my way. Open AMA, AMA, you know, who's there? And it's for the guy and say, Abba, Papa, Abba. And now I'm Abba, Papa, Abba. Your single digit inflation, dollar, our firm, the beer equity. Now, so, who didn't you get a A bad man for not before the way it moved by 8 months in Chiomaka. I just have 40 minutes for the way it moved by 8 months in Avenge in Chiomaka. Now, Ababana, Bana, you want to get this invested at a community in a way farm. I've been against you. And next 24 hour Magata, you know, your mama, a booster, Sudan, who knows your Muslim. Send your Marianum and commit my agenda 111 next year. I'm a next 30 years and doctor 30 years.
2: Good morning, Patrick. Maybe I got suffer. Hello.
5: I'm going to go to the house. And this year, Nanabi and Nanaki so called for organizer. Now, I'm going to call for account. Treasure. What was my papa? Hello, what did I ask you? It's a leg. But did they say, Majority Dana or a Jungo, a Yon?
2: All right, but that's it. My father, Juman, is the name in common in young Kadia Waho. 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
3: Kitchen, Sevelo Harbor, what the 24 hour economy market head? Because this is an electronic means, what the upe bia on Sabede, on Sabet Miaka. Ain't in a senior, a candidate, a mampini, a focus on putting much money into building this infrastructure. No, Kitchen, at the Sadena Vedema Mampini, say only Velo for any idea, any enco an agreement. Now, ain't me expanding no, and reaching all these. Places send your uncle for bets me our down money on my dear the free Velo hub to save us money near Fanya and your mafufro.
2: That's it. Nene,
0: catch it.
2: Don't go.
0: I say, no, or come and crash, no, bre.
3: Ah, wow.
0: I don't know. You didn't ask a grand, we are hot here.
2: Oh, sure.
0: So, who was a grand, crabby? Now, I can self say, we use Velo hub. And Fanya,
3: or ever,
0: it's in Ogana. I say, Sabi, you have an animal between crashing. Almost, ah, it's what you say. What it does, no, what it can't mean. It's in all percent uses her app now. Ubi or
3: Velo for baby out.
0: What it a way, debiso. Your tea, a double crew, your work on what if I
3: move
0: your can on TSE.
3: Velo could
0: finally be a new sino. On my way, we've come a long way. And penny four, one more a sacrifice, a buama or man penny, na mamui etimi etum porno. The least we can offer them, and say, you be encourage you and one person, all boy Juma, and the Yankupon, a super, the commissioner of customs, Yera, Aaron Kano.
2: Okay,
0: Papa no actually say, our Ghana hold on. Yen, you know, I support them. Once I make us a meme, I cry, but it is say, and we'll see a support to
1: the
0: idea. Mobile phones. FBT traffic, turn a body, and this girl move home.
2: Medas,
0: and your man, no, I'm crawling in the chair.
3: Was oh, where defamation?
1: To me, dear,
0: defamation.
1: To me, dear, me Fregana for say, omu vote ma the People's National Party in 2028 elections.
2: Okay.
1: Na me be Fregana sika nsi cathedral ama the 25 million Christians a omu wagana ha. Say ye di 25 million di si cathedral adi ye di ye si cathedral di ma people of Ghana, especially Christians who are living in this country. Ye ya di boni biya. President Mama si obi a Christian bi an contribute 1,000 Ghana cedis na ye contribute 1,000 Ghana cedis e betima a build the cathedral no but me share Christians boss say me promise no e ye to build the cathedral with Ghana's money every promise I make me be for Ghana sika dia yes I promises no and one of the things is that sir cathedral no I will bring it to a logical conclusion using Ghana's money.
2: Okay, Janet Nabla and now what turning cano nene say onyena onwo a year pension baby.
1: I reject it.
2: Oh, no, reject it.
1: I reject it.
2: All right, Eddie, you're going. Eddie Manu, dark water in can. Mammy Janet Nabla, I know what turning can. Manu, dark way, Cassandra, my MPP. Madam Janet Nabla, Chairperson, People's National Party. Felix Nene, Pabite, speaks for the NDC. Emi Anumi. And I'm in your body, Jumende. The freshest guy. Se man, se boy. DJ Flex is next on your radio. We had much to be here. Now the OBID are also the amount. The solid production team. Maybe you need a catch you could feel better. I met Colani. Henry Minka, Prima Bankro, Derek Opoku Jr. Nyante, Dr. Father Dixon, Lawyer Kennedy Asantiose, and Pelifu in a bomb at you. I mean, I had much about Ababet was so much. You missed one to me, Kamiko.

0: Commander, and the answer, Mamma, if it's obedient, or the answer, Mamma.
1: And your fool, maybe a brody, and a banchi, and a be, never know, or now what catch me say, or be a besi, Master Simon, what to Anya, Ibaya, Ampa, na Womogina, Master Sinum, a banny dame, and a bechon, Womogosu to Anya, and I may buy. What's a make come out to me, Munti, or be Mammy Sikana, Miss Debbie, my uncle, Mamma, my one too, me or by me, me to me, Yedumana, one by the two.
0: I never pay me that day crown, what that's why, Juman or Munya, Nasasin on my side, Mr. Yes, she was so. And yeah, you do. You who never hear your own view. Says, yes, some United say, yes, rabbi, I sent for you for. Say, one memo.
2: Sadia, you cosua, young Yeninji, when tea, meet it, throw letter command DC. Bepimuna, and TDC in Kaye. My dear cosua, my partner, Gadono, or the landlord for Ninkofa Babi Bree, Uncle Fu Babush, no man, no master so we. Obi Huna, no winna, a granny, dear Fionum. Interes, and a humity. The Sadi, as some call as boy police station. Police force a moon name, Webia, Amundi Bebwine, because a moon name from Besmau. There can is a part time jai, a senk of Japadi, as I see Japadi or Seno, you better to call the atoll.
3: Way I a kiafwa, a war or boise, what was say? Wamu chesser, wamu a kia yojume, dear emuno, or be a beshipunim, or two and mea was our senso. Into a set warm and no by an infant only be a medium commodity better sabre. Nipanity said the gobino a bet, okon any more in ye ye, and all saying. Yes, sent 20 Michael Akufi and a man seeing cratch a penny. I was some addition at war. I ain't so no edin commo. On my young for Frederick Joshua Latte. Samson a whole croya emra shabby janin. On my young for Ida a joa a seer do. 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
5: That project in here, the first contract I'm signing, 24 hour economy. First contract I'm signing a regional. It is a woman who said they are substructure. It's highly unfair. I'm trying to make up to 1 month. So, Bantini are progressing well, we'll take decision against them. 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Because this market where one of the promises are abane ɛde ama na amanfo ti enti bi nkasi de fe ti me po contractor he koko se kwan bia so be fa so aspidi work on fa so na onye adwuma he manu kontem personally mami anye adwuma he ho adwuma he e very slow na enti me ntwa so se da bi we can't continue this way to contractor enti no go fo
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5: Now 2 months to now, we share the speed of work when we are this is our share one of the blocks that do casting level. They put out one of the blocks in so small. Former women are medical contractor here, but the map of consultant. The man share a buying boss said that you might market this rate at all cost speed or better one of the marketers buying the commission air Ghana. Number two contractor and that way formula for some materials are here bond comply with the standards, bond comply with the project specification. Now also the use material A, number use material B daddy. Let me comply with the project specification. Send a very quality. This is a comfortable admiring over common marketing. So I will pay.
3: Aso for ye owa buno isimantem ye ra Francis Ohusu entry sansem we nyina no na na akojo edu techiman buno isimantem
6: na Central North Regional Police Command ya DCOP Abraham Akwa Abraham Akwa
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7: wo tie oha echi punk no
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8: charges ni adosu na one of the charges ayede ambono conspiracy another one kidnapping ena yewo causing harm. I'm gonna find my major movie video. No, until I'm cry the video speaks for itself. And I'm stealing of the mobile phone. And yes, I'm so a teacher move with a threat of harm. We cry a threat of death because I'm not catch a woman. Some of us can't amma. They were executed and putting fear and panic into the. And I'm not threatening for some of the acid. We go to so another one. We have no consensual sharing of intimate images. And so basically, you know, These are the provisional charges.
6: Na no ati no ana apostifo ne kire se de abrantie no nso ye ye no wo mu nkase ye abrantie no mum de wa fa bukata kwan so ana wode agente nkofuo sika se teacher fo ye mebumba bubu mu din nyina wa 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
8: 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What a threat of harm and threat of death. And I'm torture and also come. What's the video? That's the bush for cyber space. Human treatments serve a bush of forum and yes, our press conference. And I'm even on patch.
6: I almost said the abrant here in the air. 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
1: Hey, catch it. Listen in here. 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This way chocolate drink. 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
2: This way chocolate drink.
3: Eh, crash up a pair, Baba, worry.
2: Aso.
3: Yes, I said this way chocolate drink, yes, sorry, no pan on the yenum. Yea, ye be chef free genom, a snack. Yea, ho, who I don't yet serve warm. Yea, did you any a baby beer bog we had yesua? This way chocolate drink in yenum. And at this one, what's yanua? Has such a womb, cocoa womb, pricky womb, baby womb, I don't hear any sauce
2: This way chocolate drink.
3: Yea, we hear any sauce.
4: FDA, I just said, you didn't crack to a more jet to say a year.

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1: Hey, catch it. Listen in here. And you might be to tell me baba no one day. 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Hey, asho. Hey, now beka. Yeah, John, to my me and Saint Duku. Potomanto. This way chocolate drink. Na can watch. She, Afibian Suberi ni wawarenia. 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Eda for muan.
2: This way chocolate drink.
3: Eh, crash up a pair, Baba, how are you?
2: Asso.
3: Ye fear, I said, this way chocolate drink, ye sorry, no pan on the enum. Ye bishop free genom, no set snack. Ye na ho, I don't yet serve warmo. Ye did you any a baby beer, what we had yesua. This way chocolate drink in the enum. And at this one, what's your noa? 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
2: here. This way chocolate drink.
3: Ye we hear any sauce
4: here. FDA, I just said, you didn't crack to a magia to say a ye.
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1: A different class.
0: You must say that. What do you know? We have to come.
1: 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You see, a lot of the theories are Yukura these days are completely out of date.
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2: Theory.
1: Yukura from many years back.
2: As a country.
1: And not as a country, just beyond country in political science, in many of the social settings, you know, it's completely out of date.
2: So it's outmoded.
1: Outmoded.
2: Primitive, right?
1: Primitive. Because we're not refining them with data to confirm them or deny them.
2: Oh, yeah, sure.
1: I'm telling you, from what I have come to learn doing this job.
0: Meet FM Neo.
1: I'm sorry for many political strategists. Yes. We are holding on beliefs that when you test them, it will fail.
2: So what do you do right? What do you have that they don't have?
1: They don't update. And two, I don't put my heart in the work I do.
2: Oh, okay. Are you sure?
1: Yes. Me fa me kuma enhyemu, me di meti na yejuma no. I always use my head. See, the heart has feeling. You kula enye yema obi a, we dey mean kan o, ma nyi me nyekom.
2: Okay.
1: When you use your head, good or bad, you hate me or you like me, you hear the truth. And people cannot do it in this country. They can't do it. They can't do it.
2: Do you think that politicians now bully you?
1: Me? No, they can't bully me.
2: Are you sure?
1: They know who they can bully.
2: They do, but you don't feel it, right?
1: Well, bully means what?
2: What kind of words be a your friend is some politicians use at the mouth? The political season, I mean, heat of argument. Now, Paul Adumotri will use some words be at the mouth. I was maybe you think the job that you've done, why you know? I mean, who's on the right path? Now, say I know man, cause I am not feeling it.
1: No, it is out of ignorance
2: from the side of
1: yes, those people, and also
2: including Paul Adumotri,
1: absolutely.
2: Oh,
1: and sheer lack of objectivity.
0: Meet FM Neo.
1: Look, it does not matter what relationship I have with you. When it comes to my job, there's no compromises. I'm telling you.
2: Musa. Juma, we say, when you say capital intensive, right?
1: Now, who told you I'm poor?
2: I'm not saying you're poor.
1: But
2: it's capital intensive, right?
1: It's not capital intensive. It's a resource intensive, not capital intensive.
2: But what do you use to, get your, it's a resource, whatever.
1: One, you see, one is to have the right human resource. People you have trained who share the same belief as you, who believe in ethics of the profession. And then to have a system that you subscribe, that you can buy to let you know when they are doing things right, when they do things wrong.
2: What do you believe in?
1: In terms of what?
2: Religion.
1: I'm a Muslim, I said.
2: Muslim. So yes. You believe in Muhammad, right?
1: I don't believe in
2: Allah.
1: Muhammad.
2: Allah.
1: No, we all have the same belief. We all believe
2: you
1: in
2: swear
1: God.
2: By Quran, right?
1: Yes.
2: Right?
1: Yes.
2: So can you swear by Quran that ever since Ustatis Ejuma, no human connected to political party as Ponzauda?
1: I can swear with Quran.
2: Musa.
1: I'm telling you.
2: Not necessarily get this money and job for me.
1: Throw this person back to them. Say, if anybody has done what you are telling me.
2: I'm asking you. I'm
1: also saying to you that it is much easier to tell them, Omra out. Any easier.
2: Anyways.
1: Ask them. MPP, NDCP,
2: whoever. But if I say it's a sponsor, not necessarily mean take this money, do this for me.
1: Like what?
2: Oh, Musa.
1: We have never taken a penny. Let me give you an example. Look, I've gone to a meeting to sell to a politician my product.
0: What we can do.
1: When I finish, they give me transport. I refuse to take it.
2: Hey.
1: Yes.

0: Hey.
1: Yes. I don't want to mention names. Because if I'm a salesman, I'm selling my product, I come to you. Oh, where your phone? Yes. Me free money na ba me ba on chain office or in cry. Would you give me transport?
0: David.
1: Why should I take transport from somebody I've gone to market myself to?
2: And this out to sound same way, how do you feel?
1: It doesn't bother me.
2: Cry.
1: No. It doesn't bother me. Sometimes somebody even calls you, oh, I want to give you support. You don't take support. I'm telling you, politicians will call you. My man support.
2: Maybe you might not take it. But I mean, now the mayor, man, I will take it. And also,
1: why?
2: Me. I'll be out the mayor, man, I'll take it.
1: Do you know our structure?
2: Menkaso the mayor, man, no. My example. You have Enkrofo and
1: nobody in my company payment for anybody. We don't meet anybody. I'm the only one who meets clients. Unless it's a corporate clients, okay. Where people meet corporate clients, you or other corporate or whole beyond bribe.
2: Okay.
1: But where bribe is required, maybe required, nobody goes to them studio except me.
2: Hey, Musa down.
1: I don't allow my team because you see poverty and people may feel pressured because of money. I don't get pressured because of money because I've seen money in my life.
2: What should I know? As a challenge, being partner, who share your with their payment.
1: I've never seen any challenge. No.
2: Right.
1: What I suffered was in 2020, I think 2019, I had to use my daughter's school fees to sponsor the company, to pay for salaries.
2: That one I was starting.
1: During COVID time. I used my small girl's school fees, and luckily for us, before she went to school, we got a job from a big global company.
2: Okay.
1: And I mean, I scattered to her school fees. You know?
2: Okay, so any political serving kwa na oye?
1: Oh, any about 5% of our job.
2: Oh, okay.
1: We don't rely on MPP and easy to survive.
2: Okay, so how was the feeling at the mound when your prediction, should I put it that way, your prediction ever true? I mean, above 100%.
1: Look,
2: 2024 about one.
1: It was.
2: How was it?
1: It was a vindication that science worked. Science. You know, so we are in a hospital. Whether it's MPP doctor. NDC doctor. Mm. So the same malaria. Nay malaria. Because it's malaria.
2: Malaria, yes.
1: And that's how I have done my work. Mm-hmm. I have friends in MPP. My brother, me brother, Medina too. Or yes, senior executive MPP. Oh, Medina. My entire family is MPP.
2: Ah. Hey, baby, you're free there.
1: I mean, I don't have to tell you.
2: Yes.
1: So, I don't use a friendship, relationship to do what I do.
2: Which of the two major political parties and a cassette here will do my part? Be real. No, be real.
1: MBB before. I almost said.
2: Why do you think so? Why do you think?
1: You see, 2022 polling, in fact, 2019, and a static polling, 2020. 2020, a case on Bewini, Oma Moroye. It was okay. 2022, we continued doing the same thing. It was showing a different picture, say, on Humachero. And they don't believe it. They didn't believe it. Into Omofile, say, Obina Tuyame. And I don't blame them because you see, in the past, no, the people who have done this work in the past were compromised by, according to MPP people and NDC people.
2: You don't mean it?
1: That's what they told me.
2: How did they tell you?
1: Almost see, Tuyam, no, my BMA.
2: And then, yeah.
1: Yes. Look, Masa, you will come home. Almost say, look, and the confirm by before you know. Say, no, dear. Your mom, Sika, no, my number two, no, my candidates are now you'll be a Jim. Both MPP, and that's what they told me.
2: But Obia approach you, said Jiskaya Save, mammy.
1: Yes.
2: Obia approach you that.
1: Yes.
2: Now, Mountain Bessay.
1: Well, I mean to be in country,
2: but my castle, Bunny or foul Bessay.
1: No, they wouldn't. Tell you the amount, but the first get you first. Open this one, I know my mouth is canoe.
2: But when you pay 1 million Ghana City, say fired mama.
1: For what?
2: 500,000.
1: For what? Say,
2: yes.
1: You see, you draw a line between a private polling and the public opinion polling. We go, what about one change? As soon as you watch them, we call competition. Marry you, mean you, mean you.
2: Okay.
1: Those are private polling.
2: You've been doing that.
1: Yeah, and come ask him.
2: oye koma nipa no.
1: Yes, na the man no yakoy baby.
2: Ano ne do otua.
1: Why not? Okay. Hey.
2: Say why not?
1: Yes. We okay. Give you the data. Okay. Saying it here. Saying it here. Region has saying it here. So later area is saying it here. So we give you all the details.
2: Day na ye bobo abanivi ye John Dramani Mahama Rini NDC. I mean Musa Damkwa Savi no ye ye no point on point. We be at them and we are not that few no. Not feeling it the same.
1: Honestly, look, I didn't see what I was doing to be something different. I feel say I was doing a normal job. Meet FM Neo. If it's come through, it's because it was scientific. Oma Amudi can be fast why I need scientific. No, they were exposed. Science will not look. Data will always be right. So who compromise the way we know? Now I expose you. We stuck to the rules. Omudi attempt sample size near say we say no way true abasa way true on fit. We stuck to it. We believe said. At the end of the day, the science will come through.
2: So why worry?
1: Yes.
2: Inti oyere no mate na ye dosa wo media no ma.
1: Oh, masa.
2: I'm also feeling say. And what the can psyche your mind say?
1: Masa.
2: So okay, ye ba bi di ye come on ye be room more. Last we say na main free that side. Ote ho, you had a call. Bra, good evening Ghana. Who called you?
1: In fact, not the what call it, their producers.
2: And Okade na chiro.
1: Also, Paradigm Watch wants to host you on the program.
2: And how can they?
1: So why not?
2: So when you met him one on one, it was studio on. First conversation, and then yeah, na yeah.
1: 100.9. We actually met on air.
2: Okay, no issue.
1: No, I didn't meet. I think he was doing an interview with somebody. Then
2: okay,
1: I went to the second section. Okay. So I didn't have time to talk to him one on one.
2: Okay,
1: we met on the show, and whatever he comment was making, he met on the show.
2: Oma wa kwa ba na what's name him no.
1: Look. I understand the game.
2: See,
1: Paul is a politician.
2: Mm-hmm.
1: And he'll grab a microphone. We all know. And there are some of them like that in media. So if I see Paul doing certain things, I read it from that context.
2: Okay.
1: So I don't say he was doing politics. I don't take offense.
2: Okay.
1: It's been a lawyer.
2: Yeah.
1: And
2: Opawacho, or your honorable thing on air. Opawacho.
1: The good thing is he apologized on air. And I think Ghanaians deserve that apology. Not me.
2: Not you. Oh, okay. Okay. Yes. Yes. I think I get you. Yeah. Yeah, and after the show, I know didn't come. And I was like, "Kujan,
1: Mr. Kujan, send me the money that you. Maybe you hear me come, baby. I don't have time to waste anywhere."
2: Well, last survey, why is survey, baby?
1: Last, the award you
2: won. So MPP for now, oh, your money is.
1: We last week they released the MPP for
2: MPP
1: national election.
2: Okay, so you're in Remuka.
1: Okay,
2: how did you do that one? Oh, yeah, NSA.
1: Say you were MPP for delegate in list two.
2: Okay. Yen sha si si me ye ana yemre MPP yemre NDC as
1: no yen MPP one end ye for the first one.
2: Okay, now me ye polling station chairman me twaba we ye Musa Dankwa frame me interview me yen ye sir.
1: Okay, call ne ba Good morning.
2: Good morning.
1: Your name is Din.
2: Okay.
1: And so my name is Musa Dankwa.
2: Your friend is Ajima.
1: I'm calling from Global Informatics. Mm-hmm. Today we are doing a survey among the MPP delegates on who should lead the party and the various positions. Do you have a few minutes of a time I can engage you?
2: Okay. Okay, please, you can go ahead. Meet you.
1: And so in selecting somebody to represent MPP as a chairman, which of the following factors are important to you? Choose only two.
2: Oma me clue.
1: Yes.
2: Okay, me clue.
1: One, somebody who can unite the party. Somebody who has the personality. Somebody who has linked to the grassroots. Or somebody who has
2: the factors. Now, me may be so and say, eh, you're whining, whining, or more genuine.
1: No, wait, yeah, obi adding. Me say, there ain't a woman young. Otwaba, Ubeshes Watwaba, Upo Bia, Obama, Kabuma Patinuma, and I say Ubia or a grassroots person, and I'll be a already disciplined partner, and I'll be a all personality.
2: Okay, so
1: here, no candidate
2: very well. By me sitting here,
1: yes,
2: and if you call me and you ask this question, I will tell you, say it's a leading question, right?
1: Why is it a leading question? Yeah, Bisa was saying, we have given you four factors. You can say none of them and go your way. And you're close, and see, there are different between research and polling. We are doing polling. And polling have close-ended questions. either you take, you don't take, or I won't answer. And then by force of the answer, you can see I prefer not to answer.
2: All right,
1: we'll go to the next one.
2: Okay. Mm-hmm. Tibia, what say when the obetima can party na boom? Is that what you said?
1: Yes. Do you would you look for somebody who can unite the party?
2: Okay.
1: Or somebody who has grassroots connection?
2: Okay.
1: Or somebody who has personality?
2: Okay.
1: Or somebody who can instill discipline in the party? Okay. Which of these four is important to you? Which of these two?
2: Okay, the obetima can party na boom. May make us actual.
1: Yes. Mm-hmm. And most cases, mm-hmm. the survey reveals say about 47% or 44% of people mention Nkabum.
2: Nkabum. So you don't mention names?
1: No, here we don't mention names.
2: So if say me catch or say me pen Nkabum na.
1: Yes.
2: Then Nkabum.
1: No, wait. Mm-hmm. You have answered that question.
2: Okay.
1: The next question. I'm going to mention certain names to you.
2: Okay.
1: They are MPP prominent persons. Mm-hmm. Do you have favorable opinion about them or you have unfavorable opinion about those people? You understand me? The best station in the country. Yeah. Do you have favorable opinion about Bajedaku? Or your opinion about him is unfavorable?
2: Then you mention names, right?
1: Yes.
2: Okay.
1: Not as favorable or unfavorable. I don't know him or have no opinion. Mm-hmm. These are the options. What about this person? We mentioned about 6 or 5 candidates to see how you see each of them. If we are next time by vice chairman, I'm going to read to you list of people who are vying for vice chairman. Mm-hmm. Let me know whether you have favorable or unfavorable opinion about them. If you've not heard their name, if you say, I don't know them, you have no the same way. If you say, okay, in the contest to lead MPP, which of the following people would you vote for as a chairman?
2: Okay.
1: Bochejaku, John Buedu, Afoku, Sami Krab, or you are undecided, or you won't tell us. We don't box you in a corner. So only now people will be calm and say, I won't disclose. Me can't tell you. What about general secretary?
2: Same process.
1: Same process. What about national organizer? What about this? If we are, people say, you say we are bear man or bear. How? What is your age range? My age range, you know, you're are you employed or unemployed? What position do you hold in the party? Like I said, thank you very much for taking part.
2: So yeah, I'm fine. So do you have a fair idea of more to Obama MPP for? Number.
1: We have the delegate list.
2: You have all the delegates?
1: Yes.
2: Okay. So yeah, now sample size nursing.
1: It depends on what we are doing. If you have a MPP list of 6,000, we will look at that and say, okay, what is the confidence level we want to have in the survey? What margin of error do we want to have? We can decide to interview 3,500 out of the 6,000. Because normally, the smaller the population look, you have to do a bit more bigger sample. Almost like over 50% of the people will be engaged.
2: The margin of error, and confidence level, is it a year or so what? Baba Jama Honen,
1: and a moment for your example. Yes.
2: Your confidence level,
1: yes.
2: Any margin of error, you got it wrong, right?
1: Yes. Why? You see, when you are sampling small group of people, 100.9 FM. There's one on the sample side. Or the population, the data error that you can encounter. Need FM Neo. Why? Because that's more people can be manipulated. So me say we Ghana 18 point something million people. How many of them can you manipulate?
2: And you say on a more manipulative.
1: Of course. System. I mean, it was clear on television. I mean, sometimes you media people, you should be very objective in letting people know say this was not scientific election. You guys will sometimes make it clear. We saw what happened.
2: I'm just asking questions.
1: I know you're asking questions, but as a media...
2: Oh, you're not okay with my question.
1: I'm okay, but sometimes I take it a bit worrying that you let people think, say, normal.
2: I would say, say, normal. You may condemn me, but a lot of Ghanaians, maybe they might not understand their memory.
1: No, but that's why the media is there. It's to inform, educate, and entertain. So if you have an election where people are carrying TV on their head, because you're not in their mouth, come on. I mean, we all saw what happened. I don't think we should go there. Let's leave it there. And also, you see, a sample of 1,300 delegates. 1,300.
2: Easy for somebody to
1: manipulate it.
2: Yeah.
1: But if you are talking about 6,000 MPP delegates, you are calling them randomly across all the country.
2: So who is leading the chairmanship race?
1: The last poll we did, it was John Boydu leading it with 23% of the vote.
2: Second, yeah.
1: Ejaku with 18%.
2: And third, yeah.
1: Afoku, about 4% or thereabout.
2: The Sami Krab there, yeah.
1: Under 1%.
2: But it's no, no, you can't be in Bodie.
1: I don't know. I don't follow them.
2: What about the general secretary?
1: I think the general secretary is a done deal for GFK.
2: That is what you've seen or you think?
1: I mean, there's evidence ample of, from the data. Say, I can close my eyes and say he's going to win.
2: Which is obvious, right? Because maybe I'm in here, your friend Savvy Bia, but he may share the air course who assisted more. I can easily say,
1: 1-0-0 to you.
2: Yes.
1: Because you, what we see is the feeling that exists on the ground.
2: So at times, also, yeah, you use what you see.
1: No, no. Me, always the data. I don't use feelings. I don't use feelings. Oh, our grounds, massa.
2: So, national organizer, why?
1: It's going to be a
2: title.
1: Clover, yes.
2: And are you to organize that?
1: No, you can't touch it, but we are doing work on it right now. In the second round.
2: Now that you're serving, I want you to use what is going on in our system.
1: No, I don't do that.
2: You don't do that?
1: I don't do that, no.
2: Who more organizer, why?
1: I don't do that. But I know from what I've seen right now, how it's going. And I'm not ready to speak to it right now.
2: Who more organizer, why?
1: No, me see, you're fun to
2: that.
1: So we are doing it. I don't put it on out right now.
2: All right. 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
2: Musa. It didn't come. Yeah, share. And see, Yamra, your friend is NDC. Yamra NDC.
1: Okay.
2: Why are you doing everything to fix Atu Forcing in this race?
1: Is it? Are you alleging because you believe that?
2: No. I don't believe whatever people are saying that.
1: You see, then
2: okay. Let me reframe my question.
1: So that you know, say you are
2: Nyabute.
1: People's concern. Yes.
2: There is some allegation out there. Say Musa Dankwa.
1: Yes.
2: Trying to fix in the current finance minister. NDC presidential race, which of course the minister on Wankasa Nupunye Nadrin said, why are you doing that if that is true?
1: Did you hear people saying, say, I'm trying to fix Baomia on MPP? No, I don't want it.
2: Not really.
1: You want to hear what you want to hear?
2: I said, not really.
1: And the one thing. MPP primaries.
2: Okay. I heard something like that. Yes.
1: But
2: yes.
1: Did anybody bother to ask me? Is it true?
2: Maybe that time I know when you interview
1: No, but other media house would have asked.
2: It's a menu. And now buy it.
1: Okay,
2: maybe. What's your question, sir? Call or no share the ABC. I said there is much difference. And I'm aware.
1: Young call next phase. You start here for over 1 year. Now, how not this the leading poll?
2: I'm okay.
1: Musa Dankwa, because of Pepe Nintino, he's trying to promote Harun Idrisu and Baomia as candidate for Ghana to vote.
0: NEET FM Neo!
1: No, I want it.
2: It's here. I heard that.
1: So, me there, my ass, how Baomia Tremeka, Harun Tremeka, Natufos Tremeka. Is that what it is? I mean, some of us are not cheap like that. I have been a consultant global for more than 20 years. I have worked for government of sovereign countries for more than 10 years. Why would I cheat myself for anybody to buy me? For what? I spent my life working in the UK.
2: You have credibility.
1: Yes, of course. And I work with international consulting firms. I have worked as an IFC consultant for IFC projects in this country. Why would I go and cheat myself?
0: Because
1: they know, right? Before some of these companies, international organizations work with you, they have done their work about you. That's it. CIA don't have file on me, or MI6 file on me. You think I'm just walking there like an ordinary person?
2: I hope you're not answering to me.
1: Ghanaians. I'm telling Ghanaians. Eh? Uh-huh. They have files on me. Send me a corrupt act. They will know. Why would the, let's say, the European Union call me into a meeting like a Tottenham style of meeting to discuss things? Why am I?
2: Is it prophet to be any money?
1: No, they are here. They're not abroad. Why haven't they called those guys before? They know who they call. They know who they call. Right? They call you. Look, last year, before the elections, I had a meeting with the group of bondholders. Oh, I'm for Ghana bond. To understand what is going on. Who can say me a corruptor? They will bother their time sitting down with you. You know bondholders. Bondholders. Oh, I'm to sovereign bond. Euro bond. You know. Those people. We didn't say, we are corrupted.
2: Omin is Omukaso corrupt. Yo, yeah.
1: Oh, it doesn't pay me because I know it doesn't go anywhere. Okay. But if they have evidence, Omun Famra out. So, they work with the politicians. Omun Famra, those people.
2: So answer the question. Allegation were born.
1: No. Say, nobody has paid me a penny.
2: Maybe. And say, Mimi Koye Savi.
1: Yes.
2: Yes. In fact, some of my polls and as a survey, maybe. Normally, they do it. A fan crop, or more show interest to do something.
1: No, but what is our work?
2: Maybe. And he only there. Oh, yeah, why don't you say, okay, whoever matters in NDC. Obeti my leader one day.
1: No.
2: Okay.
1: That's why we are a company.
2: Okay.
1: A company doesn't do things on the whims.
2: Okay.
1: First, your list of likely candidates.
2: Mm-hmm.
1: If you say by the virtue of who they are, no, they could become potential candidates.
2: Okay, they could.
1: Mm-hmm. So those people names will be added. But there are people who will call you, say, Muse, I am contesting, add my name. I'll have no choice but to add that person's name.
2: Once you okay, Baumia Dieno.
1: Yes.
2: You say Baumia, a declare. Intention say, I want to lead NPP. And this audio no quiet, and I say,
1: no.
2: Within the political party,
1: You see,
2: but here, no, people are saying, say,
1: look, you shall say before end this year, but they should stop making those allegations. You shall say during NPP time. Yeah, yeah, no, this time, no, yeah, the same thing 2023. NPP will be uncapped. We're doing Alan, Baumia. And I can't just know.
2: Because now you knew, sir, Alan will definitely contest.
1: Look. I mean, let's behave, sir. We know politics. You know people have interest. You hear it. Even media people report, where were interest. Based on those interest expressions,
2: okay.
1: You put their names in the survey because you have been hearing. Look. There are people in NDC who have called me, say, they are contesting. I have no choice but to add their names. But what we did at the point, they said, they bear unprompted call. Because we are afraid, say, only chance.
2: But 88% of let NDC me, force
1: let,
2: say...
1: Let me learn.
2: Okay.
1: So to avoid accusation, we went to NDC delegates. Next time, we said, there are several names in your party who want to contest, who may contest. Who would you vote
2: can
1: for?
2: You? Who say, want to or who may?
1: I'm not for people to say, oh, party ma, omunya kwanya, ombe contested.
2: Uh-huh.
1: Ya titi edin bebre. Mikura edin 24. Ewa my laptop, no so. Me munch rao. But edin ya wo, ewa wadwin so say, sign the pig, or jidan ambe tuwa mano. So we keep quiet and listen to you. No abo edin. So we compile all those names one by one.
2: Oh, okay.
1: There were 24 people on the list. Some that we didn't even put there, they put them there. Basintali Dimbamu. Yes, all the guys that you could remember. And I don't think there were other bigger persons in NDC than those lists. Right? So based on that, how many of them were getting decent numbers?
2: You had your definition of decent number.
1: you know, 0.1, 0.001, and you know, you're from Bobra.
2: Okay.
1: So the top five, you know, who were getting about 5%, where was Debra, Harun Edrisu, Atu Forsin, Asedun Kitia, Jinano Opoku. Five, this five.
2: Oh, okay.
1: You were getting 5%. So we have no reason to exclude them.
2: Okay, okay.
1: And then the rest, we call them others. Others, because all together, about 3%.
2: So there has not been a day, first five Nereko Poku Rem.
1: No.
2: Oh, okay.
1: But because I was told, say he was contesting, no,
2: oh,
1: I have no choice but to put him there.
2: By
1: the criteria, I told you from the beginning, let's not lose track of the argument. By virtue of who they were, you know, and the rumors, you know, you will say, sir, they are good enough to contest.
2: Okay,
1: those were the criteria that we used.
2: Okay, I get it.
1: Right, and then we said, say, okay, so if you say we contest here, let me know, I'll put your name. From that point, no, NLD Erukopoku Dimbemo Bekaya. We've added Joshua Alabi to the list. In the next poll we are doing in the field, we are adding Amaku Fibua to the list.
2: Oh,
1: because okay. I've had a contact with his team, say he may contest. So it's a live names are echo. Ibuha, somebody called me, said, uncontest, me in the frame.
2: Oh, okay.
1: So people
2: say, are you frame?
1: Yes, of course.

0: Nakomiami constituency and Anglo constituency in the voter region. 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
1: Right, chairman of Action People's Party, Kenneth Nana Kwame, amami information be said the full project, you know, ebe cost $4 billion. And the $2 billion is already there. So at the end of the year, you know, the another $2 billion.
0: Make
1: that's any disinformation. Thank you.
0: I am talking about what the finance minister said. Even though I asked that question, it was a leading question or a follow-up question. Maybe so say it may can be said and finance minister no kind or say Debbie. So I'm expecting so be born the video.
1: But Mrs. Sano kind. Maybe see.
0: Was it Sano kind? Maybe so Mrs. Sano kind. So everybody has his
1: own. I'm getting you the video, don't worry.
0: Oh, no problem, no problem.
1: I'm getting it.
0: Kwabena. The point here is that Obia any against and Obia any against the express road, but what the issues are is that road that I'm not working on. I was a year maintain. Are you doing a year just a road? No, are you going to invest over billions of cedis into another express road? Who can you be catching? So, oh, soldier for no more to make clear road no on time. Fantastic. But one key thing I was saying, clearance is not completion of projects. Clearance no, is not completion of projects.
1: Mm.
0: It's a mess row.
1: That's it.
0: Mess row, sir.
1: And then my ham.
0: No, and then what ham? What ham? What ham?
1: That's if you have your
0: fee. Debbie. And now your first time, I'm in a position. I'm over my casa, you know.
1: Next week,
2: Debia Ayana Ghana for a compare. Ese Ghana ne Malaysia inya independent and sana Malaysia for inya independence. Adentine Malaysia for dio monim na Ghana enruho. Asamo ame tie catch rom ne se omuru efrisi Malaysia MPP ni ho.
1: Ah.
2: Say NPP or Malaysia, and come on, baby or model. How on earth?
1: Malaysia do baby or money because NPP for you.
2: NPP ni home. NPP or Malaysia komuni.
1: And then,
2: Master, how on earth will somebody even think the way they are thinking? Ousu.
1: Yay.
2: And yeah, then the crime better Accra to Kumasi. Ebra na brofu yi bedi yesono. And your bubble or quiet cot two, croak or two, croak or two, croak or two, cross and the deco druk massy. Cry at your my team, the two major cities a quiet barco pet and a call. A quiet and so now swear a ten ten ten. Only Pabias Nasia, who will young sack no. As a quite quiet be or why would me fastwa, who be druk masses is here. Why should that be your problem? Oh, Saka, me nim bra, Messrao, baby, and then we are see a druno, oh, call radio to Ako Kasa, and Kakra. What better I say, Express Road, Yan State, you were in Red Festum. Yeah, manifesto in Crow Nibi. Ujina Haka, yeah, away in manifesto, where pay 68. What better I cast in near manifesto? Na no man penny John Dramani Mahama, ever catch air Kasana, or Kasa or Techima or Kasa, say, see a bar. Obeye Accra to Kumasi dual carriage from Accra sa kosi Kumasi no say e kwa ben. Go and read. No say e kwa ben. Accra to Kumasi Express Road.

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0: 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Hold on. 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A coin a soldier for copayan. Wouldn't see a start to your compensation.
1: Oh.
0: Wouldn't see a start to your compensation. Wouldn't a woo choir bypass? And a corner walk with drink of 1 year ago.

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0: Obia,
2: afemanya kwenya no the energy am dey push for express road no mo use the same energy na mo push for 24 hours economy
0: we are going to use it
2: am push unnecessary energy into 24 hour market abram me senyo ubram me chrome a eye voter region anglo constituency market ne champion mo sense another market say 24 hour market
1: market one mo
2: sense market one I'm telling you that's your camera
0: 24 hour
2: market na o mesro me nyako kasa na mesro
0: david let me
2: market na na wo ho
0: ye
2: ma
0: wo market na wo ho
2: ye market na wo ho omo ne champion omo say mo si 24 hour market
0: every nuni
2: is that the issue
0: I will take my time to educate on market
2: anya kakra nipa be di nti
0: eden
2: na john mahama anani your friend say road minister omo kasa omo koye express road with that kind of energy
0: with that kind of energy way
1: you were body to so
0: until the old I want to say so what chef to say the problem or the come market
2: kasa me ganje
0: mu be wu
2: wa yakubo kran himself yakubo kran himself john dramani mahama na by way omo yaban fun promises on the mine na they are not working with it.
0: I said
2: on formulas on the mine 133 formula no when was the last one who here 133 maybe so also 133 formula no what's
0: that construction what would that not get
2: here oh just stop it also 133 formula when 133 formula
0: also unma
2: abodia what me catch yourself 133 formula
0: na
2: you do also want to make us
0: Accra to Kumasi road
2: also Don't shift to his
0: express
2: side.
0: So that for who I want you to be
2: also, asema me bisa
0: no. No pay wia
2: na. Me bisa se. One three three no. Master Tiana.
0: Se obeye din na nka wotie.
2: Me ya secretary na what you be here for.
0: Also, na
2: e won wan se 24 hour secretariat no
0: go. Omo
2: run at 32.
0: Me ni sa.
2: 24 hour secretariat no. Omo run at.
0: Say I can go on shouting competition. Me ni sa energy no.
2: 24 hour secretariat no. Omo run at pressure. Above 5. We cry above 5 and above 6 on my point 24 hour secretariat what say hanum and I'm put here unnecessary energy say oh yeah oh mom nobody has any ill motive towards the road but what we are saying is say yes ramu and she say ya money and mebuna komu ewo Ghana ha ahead of the 2024 election no mum put the same energy in the women's bank in the 24 hour market
0: into hano na there na no e den ne kasa na no no I just wanted to ask
2: under kasa me can be kasa my say under kasa obiana the voice of so kasa in a different way
0: 24 hour economic market you don't even understand market
2: who does he understand
0: yeah the abasi ebesi e what district no omo ne nanan munhia no mo ma land baby omo the land ne beba for the construction of the market no na yesi ho baby a wusu ufiri no uko bisa nananom re nananom se omo fa asase mai e no musi
1: ara that is not the point
0: no that is the point
1: that is not the point
0: it is
1: unnecessary
2: abrass 8 o'clock obian what was the feasibility study before the sighting of the market
0: you are asking who
2: I'm asking you

0: Papa Pamreo. If you also adjoin the governor, now send call my production team. Awa Said Mohammed, Ahmed, and Prima Bankro.
1: Jeff,
0: what are the 3 years? Executive producer, doctor, lawyer, Kennedy, Santiago, say general manager. Your friend also adjoin the governor. What is Senor Emmanuel and Justice Yabuan. In fact, I will go better to and can out team Musa Dan Kanka. You have to watch at the same time, Yabisha. We start thinking, Fingana first. Yeah, Juma Day, and say, Hardwick P. Good evening.

0: Breeze 104.3 FM. Yeah, the master self, you didn't that piece of FM, Mamaqua, by the bar, and you run on Sakas and Wiso. A gun and some of you, if you are anybody, you may and Sakan, Madame Roma. Yabuano, I did some more. Casabayan, a mocky FM, you need to have a make a piece of FM. Stations like a semi and say, Yatina, yeah. A ship pass, we can see my Becca Johnson, Accra. Hello, FM. I was despatched. I will say, Mok, Master Doom. And our radio stations, Babro 100, na and then you may. Womany piece of my collabo, I think I said, wedding number, Mantam Dunsiani, and I'm social media and so. Emubiaso okwanobo peace 104.3 FM no ben no kef edobeba studio ubehu yen ati yenka akye ho wakasegbe mu anwumra yi ensema ya deba no madaruma ebini
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1: 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And you ran some fina Kawaho. And now, yes, in Konya, your DS some more. My young fast Dama MTN. MTN, see, we there for you everywhere you go. Baby, I will call Tokroni Bunker Bian Womushim. Ya just a network, no, Agent and Naso Pemi Pa. Osun's came a same. What the Osun's garlic capsules no, and I dum abwaye. High sense Ghana, jina what the Maya TV, no me afraid, you know. Sound to one Mayan was the same cacro. Hey, Nano de, where you should say I was the same. Banners, I guess, never of your house, hey, ya. Oh, Henry Spices, so dear, yet ye, Giania, the tasty wumpa, Loss and Herbal Center. What the Loss and Law Chemistry, I show you. Send ye, Beya, Wabawa, him, Fionum, ye bet me, I share now for years, yes, you ho. Now, bacteria, and yeast, and fungi infections, you know, Yabwe Timmy, a two, a susa. 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Now 2 seconds and a man is one more brim, and ye first two capsules snippy, and a bedu a cajun moon. 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
0: Oh, hini nana, kwame, amo. Na and something needs
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0: limited yet mekua warm ya cars. I can send in Katrina warm ye. Now and my penny John Dramani Mahama, Edin Penifonim, Ama Zonda Tech Assembly Plant. Why am I mania biano? Where ya dear Tosom yensa? Ewatama. Now dear Chenese Zonda Tech Limited, he said, Wamukasa, warm ya, and said. 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
2: Vehicle sales across Africa increased by more than 20% in 2025. And if you look at all the continents in the world, this is the fastest regional growth rate. And yet, with this pace of increase in growth, Africa still manufactures barely 1% of global vehicle output, despite being home to almost one-fifth of humanity. This imbalance presents an extraordinary opportunity for us in Ghana. With the African Continental Free Trade Area headquartered in Ghana and a continental market of more than 1.4 billion people, Africa's demand for vehicles, buses, construction equipment, and passenger vehicles will continue to rise. The defining question before us is, will Africa continue to import its industrial future, or will Africa build it itself? And I'm happy to say that Ghana has chosen to build it ourselves. Our ambition to make Ghana the automotive manufacturing hub of West Africa is deliberate, strategic, and achievable.
0: And what is the year na mampeni John Dramani Mahama eka biyo se? 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
2: 100.9 And now let me say something about EV and the EV policy. The Ministry of Energy and Green Transitions is coming out with an EV policy. This relates mostly to charging stations. A few people have started establishing charging stations. If this is not regulated, it could lead to imbalances in our energy system because if we put too many charging stations in one place without taking note of the transformer and the substation that feed those charging stations, it can imbalance the electricity supply in that area. We also want to promote solar charging. The sunlight is free of charge, and so we want to promote the use of solar for charging. And so the ministry is going to come with a policy to cabinet and we shall establish clear, transparent regulations so that those interested in going into EV charging stations can see a clear roadmap for doing so.
0: Man Penny John Dramani Mahama and your training cano. Wakasa ya mran peni foya mamreni ya mani ebiye. 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
1: Yeah, to a cassia bonsoir, ye dear Nicham was and for frost, chassia and ra. 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What didn't crater 10 TPM once in a show? I'm a yen and coma walk bringing an answer, yard jose, see a dear gun and no a mano. And then a cocaine, my chess, send ye in yard, but now cocaine would get your question and what the name. Gana by do something, cosa ye be so yard, but send a church the moon, now fatter a mouthful. 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out to Jabra? Now, when they sent trouble for Elbon Como, Nedia walk and say, and no crap, what can you play? You play Fatia Ghana for say, Coke, Nedia, a yash yaso, a porto, and then numb, yach, that's a bind, and they are yaka say, Dom Kumanishas, yes, I watch you and not be as a walk, be pet, was he a quack way meeting, ya quack or tear be your cool, and a bush air crossing your dana say, ye baba yeshimo, was saying, Yenya, dear Ghana for yeshisha, ya dear, ye.
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1: Yera manesi one man was in nay set when yan in TSM oman penis excellency John Dramani mama wa tennis an was in here Bambo moon penny for to support for no maritime for customs say. Na Cartes Control Commission penny for Matio ni Cosuni. Ti Yame Aduma September Bosomino. Neda Tosu Dun so yen na yes ye moon was weyada. Way. As some way see ya ye penny jina bre. Now for ya cani ye kwa kosino. A bane de me be. And that Casa was some say, and ya ye gana kwa. One was here when one says, I cast an inch, let him up, and yam from Swakasia Pania, watch a shame. Every gana buying Chinese and Nadia, one shall say, will bet me a dish, say, ya know a day ago, a crying so. Now feel so, yam fa or share and tumpenny for so. Now woman, you woman, Juma, send ye, send ne fata. Now, since he has a meeting, ya woman, quay, will be a via per diem, woman, quadia, gana, sikana, and ya dear, and
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4: 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Okay, who has a young say, Yan, another money for to Quayan. No more to two or two, I share or more hidden money or money or my kama kama. You be more running here. If you say, Yabe Catra, Mose, Mukrona Mufri Sobano, a Banuko, and we are more champions in the ever set him with ye. A Becca cra, a sofa for two Quayan. Set a idea of Mube Femuno, or Mancasa, or Mose Befem. 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
1: 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And then a bit my band, sir.
0: And son of a Husa, Ubetimi, a Dubone, Atra Ghana, Akono. Now, one more a war duty, one more a security for our airport. Now, Dingina, watching me a Brishi, and I said, watching me at 21 a binuni movie, and son of watching me Akko, yes, there is no smoke without fire. Ubetimi, and Dubone, Atra or Memu, in greater quantities, say yes, seaport, containers, and answer by air.
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3: 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Why I wanted our MC Dutch Kumu Angata. And we have a bond
4: with our Ghana.
1: Honorable Kofi Amam Kwame Nu, a deputy ranking member. Interior and Defense Committee, a woman has a bit of fear. A year from Tibra Kasi Abone, or Hino Wakasi Bwahi, and a Kasai.
5: Yeah, boy, room where this year, man, you call one more a catch a party in a say, woman, Tim Crater, Eddie Pier, and Montana Show. A summer walk and ye. Yam penny for your way, and this year, man, you call me a woman and say, the Yanis baby, a coso, a war, manchia, manchia, who drew be any baby at Womutia. One more young one car, one bed, Jenami, a two or so, MP. 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
10: 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Your bed 10 air cold at Denta. Your bed 10 air cold Caswani idea. Passing an old option. Or options, you know. One of the general 2020 in the world, passes about the barbage in 5 6 Open home for folks. On January, when I am good, I said, no. Let me support you here, you know. You have practiced that in over 100% operation. Private sector doing over 100% data. If the government who will take responsibility, now here now some of our bars are ready. I'm the intercity bars. Intercity. I'm going to offer a certain treatment, air conditioning, and I'm
9: going to. Who tie or hack? Actually, punk no. Need FM.
10: I'm happy with the ambassador. Any ambassador, high expensive vehicle, and they are supposed to be signing a year. We have a problem with this.
5: And ye better see you may ye share ni mo yes sir wa. Ye bro. Ya yen yes can koto kay trotro ye bi. It is a one mutumusa kwe chria ya mu bet chri ye. Wuni wa mun kasa maya way.
10: Bring ya ba me dance ye ni muhao in ni muha mu fe mu mam bo fem. Bring ya seven yin an it ye okay drive wo. Eh me a manu mi yanga sa be a foot rotro. And you know, you mean go swing na and yes.
5: Taifa ni poku ase no ni e di atoso bebia uko bia 10 Ghana City enti se ubesi wo abeka junction kra na 10 Ghana City na na ye ba beje wo e ha adwene ye ni ka ye brepa legiota fo no ye bre oso